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Please accept my warm greetings from Acharya Rajan Sharma. And today we are in the very auspicious chapter, very good chapters, which is very wonderful. It is saying that if you listen this one, you can wipe off the karma, bad karmas from, if you have collected from many, many life also, you can wipe off it. And this is a wonderful, amazing story, some tragedy, some happiness, some sorrow, some pain, but it's a wonderful experimented chapters. That's all are true, all are experimented, but that one is also, this chapter is talks about why we have to use Tulasi and what's the behind story on it and what is the Saligram, the stone, the holy stone, and is that proved? Or is that experimented? Which lab experimented? And what's the value? And Shiva and Vishnu, why they work together? Everything comes in it. So this is a very long chapter, but I'm trying to that give you information in summarize, but which is very authentic and which is very important, because we might not have time to read all the books. It takes a longer time. And if you already read also, it will be very helpful. And also that I'm going to present what other Puran also says about these topics. We'll discuss later on. Here, the first of all, the Brahma asks to, the Narada asks to the Brahma, oh, the Brahma Pitaji, please tell me why the Vishnu went to Tulasi's house. Tulasi was wife of the demon before. And why Vishnu went to Tulasi's house, and why Tulasi is very important, and why Saligram is wonderful, and what is the importance between the Tulasi, Saligram, and all those things that hops comes with the prayers. So this story is, the Narada asks to the Brahma, and Brahma says that, well, this is the wonderful things that ends in time, and the Brahma said there are the many ages, many eras, but I would like to talk about the one era, one thing. In ancient time, obviously there was, the Brahma created the Manasputra. You might know that on the time of the creation,
Brahma wants to continue and Brahma wants to many families in this world to protect, to continuation. And that time, the Marichi was one of his son, the Marichi. And Marichi also, among many sages, Marichi is one of the son. And after that, Marichi's son is Kashyap. So Kashyap is the father of demons and divines, God and demons. So he's the father. So that's why if in case when you're doing the prayer, worshipping or anything, if somebody asks, what's your gotra, what's your lineage, what's your the ancestor, that time you can say it, if you are confused, Kashyapa. So Kashyap is all the demons and gods also father. So when Kashyap Rishi was ready to marry, and he was a brilliant and very religious person, truthful, honest, and meditative person. And that time, Daksha Prajapati, he has got 13 girls, 13 daughters, and he ready to give marry with Kashyap. He gave his hand of his daughters of 13 girls, the Kashyap Rishi married. So Kashyap Rishi have got how many wives? 13. And among the 13, there is two was very important. Diti, Danu. So from the Danu, that comes Danava. Danu, Danu's all sons are Danava. And Diti is Devata. Diti from Devata came from the Diti. That's why in many, not only this Puran, some other Puran also that explains the Devata and Danav from the same father. But the mother is different. That's why it is saying that whatever you breastfeed, according to the breast, you will have the brain. So that's why the milk, whatever they drink. And Danu was one of the

nice lady, but she always wants some arrogant and violent, strong sons. According to her wish, and Danava came. So, and Diti was silent, calm, cool, utterly respected. And she always wanted the nice sons, like God. And she got the God. So that's why the whatever you wish also, that works great. What sort of children, what sort of generation you want to make. That's in your mind. That's why don't blame only your kids. Oh, you are silly. So there is some, your contribution also goes. Credit also goes. That's why it is saying that. So Danu have got a lot of demons. And Viprachit, and from Viprachit, Damba came. So Damba. Viprachit went to meditation and he did not have son, and the Brahma gave blessings. And similarly, Damba also went to meditate, and when he meditated, then he find out the Shankhachur. Then Shankhachur is one of the popular demons, and he has got the great story, and because of him that the whole world was terrifying. His name is Shankhachur. And Shankhachur is one of the popular demons. So it's very hard to remember, isn't it? Brahma and Marichi and Kashyap and Diti Danu. And after that, Viprachit and Damba. And after Damba, Shankhachur. And this story about the Shankhachur. So you might easily remember, isn't it? So, us samay mein kya tha ki jab Brahma ji ne srishti kiya tha, तो सबसे पहले इस संसार को शुरुआत करने के लिए शुरुआत से ही ये कथा वाचन होता है. शिव पुराण का ये रुद्र संहिता का कथा आप कहीं भी है श्रवण 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And he went to the jungle and meditated for a longer times. And hundreds of years he meditated. After meditated, that Brahma is pleased. And after Brahma pleasing, so he came and then blessed him. And he told, well, I need a brave son, very brave son, who cannot be defeated by any god and goddess or any human beings or anyone. So I need that much strong son and brave son who can continue the existence and the identity of Danav, he wanted. And he asked that. And Shankhachur
He born Sankachur because of the blessing, Brahma's blessing. Brahma says, Tathastu. Okay, whatever you want, you will get it. The Brahma is very kind, isn't it? When you meditate. So ancient time, the old story says that whenever the any great demons, great god, they come, first they go to meditation. The meditation is acquiring the divine power. Without divining the power, we will be normal person. So when you get the divine power, you will be amazing and blessed. You can perform in a great way. So in the same way, there is also the tradition. And Sankachur also went meditation. And he got great power. And Brahma said to Sankachur, well, Sankachur, you will have an amazing relationship. That's husband and wife. Amazing relationship. And because of your wife, your braveness will increase. And also you will be very brave in this world. No matter whatever the demon come, demon arrived, but your name will be taken at first. And Sankachur was one of the brave that demons. And Sankachur was one of the, not only demon, he was a sadhu also. He has got that's God quality as well. Because Sankachur was before, in Dwapar Yug, Sankachur was the Krishna's friend. He was the Krishna's friend. He was a Sudama. And Sudama, one of the gopi, he used to look after the cow in Vrindavan, Golok. So that's why one day Radha, there is a problem with Radha, and Radha cursed the gopi, and the gopi became the Sankachur. So there is a Sankachur was, previously he was a friends of Krishna. So he has got blessings. And Krishna already designed that. So you have got the curse from the Radha, but don't worry, then in one stage, Mahadev will kill you. And when Mahadev kill, that time you will come to Vaikuntha. You will come to me. You will merge one day. So then, and you will have a liberation. So that was his blessings. And that time, the Sankachur started to meditate. He had the great power. And when he meditated thousands and thousands of years, and brave person, he was already Krishna Bhakta. And Brahma gave the Krishna Kavach. What he gave? Krishna Kavach. Krishna Kavach is like a Sudarshan Chakra. No one can defeat him. That was strong Kavach, weapons, the divine weapons that has been passed down by the Krishna himself. So that's amazing Krishna Kavach, because he was the friend of Krishna in previous life. That's why when he meditated, Brahma gave him. And that was wonderful. And also he got the Krishna Mantra as well. It's the mantra, powerful mantra. Whenever he has got problem, he can use to protect him. That was the wonderful things. And the same way, there is one lady, and her name is Tulasi. And Tulasi was by birth, she was wonderfully, that's a religious call, and she is very spiritual. She always used to meditate, and she was a great yogi, Tulasi. And Tulasi was always meditating, and she always wants something good. And not for her husband. She wants to meditate for her God and purity. So she was meditating there. And Sankachur also very brave. And Brahma blessed to Sankachur, well, you will going to marry a beautiful lady who is very divine, very great yogini. And because of her goodness, her dharma, you will have a more braveness. And you will have a strength, and no one can defeat you. That was Brahma's blessings. And he was, when he get the blessed, and he started to look after, where is the Tulasi? Where is she? Where is meditating? And he went to Tulasi's kingdom. And Tulasi was meditating there. And Tulasi meditating deeply. And she doesn't know, she doesn't care anything about marriage or anything. She just want to complete her tapasya devotion. And that time, the Sankachur went and just he confronted the Tulasi, and Tulasi was meditating there and asked, who you are, why you came? And it is saying that in Shiv Puran, so it's very important things she told to the Sankachur. You know that you don't need to come closer. So woman, because of the Nari, the Brahma also failed. He cannot resist. And Vishnu also failed. So many god and goddess also failed. So better not to come closer to me. So you might be fall, you might be fail because of the woman power. So
woman is poison and woman is nectar as well. That's why don't close sit hole. And Shankarsud also 12. Well, all male are not like that, Tulasi. So I'm not coming here just for the your attraction. I don't care. But I just want to fulfill my blessings. The Brahma blessed me that you are the one. And if you remember, if you meditate, I am the one. So I am not attracted physically. So we have got the eternal blessings. So I came to receive, I came to fulfill that blessings. Because of the blessing I came here. So he told. And Tulasi said, well, that says the first, every man says that. But when the woman comes closer, then you fall in love and then that happens and you cannot maintain your strength. And the Shankarsud said, yeah? And Shankarsud said that, no, it can't be possible, it cannot be. So you can test me, whatever you want. And she tests that. She tested. So maybe you need to learn that, what is the formula. And in the she tested and Shankarsud said, well, I'm not in infatuation, I'm not fluttering, so I'm not in attraction, just I came here, I saw your heart, you're not beautiful only externally, that you are beautiful inside as well, so I am the one. So it is saying that the marriage is predetermined and it is already predetermined, it is decided in heaven and we celebrate in earth, it is saying the marriage. So that's why he also said that, well, so we are in our destiny. So no matter you taste or not, so I'm not attracted. So and Tulasi said, well, now you pass. That's all right then. So because I was testing you and you are the person, you are the brave person. You did not came and you do not lose your emotions and you don't bring in the, you never lost. So you always remain in that in a strength. So I like this sort of person. And if some person comes and emotionally lost, and later on, he will go away. So I always want to strength person. So you are a strength. Okay, you are eligible now. You pass the exam. So we can marry. And at the same time, it says like, the Shankarsud also said, well, this is also my test as well. Many girls, many, they attracted with their appearance, physical appearance and their braveness. But I'm so happy that you are not like that. So we have got that great vision, great aim. So our life will be successful. So there is something, some reason. That's why I came here. And in the same time, they were discussing and Brahma appeared. And Brahma said, oh, while you are debating, there was already fixed. So you're supposed to marry. And Shankarsud would accept. Okay, we'll do the Gandharva Vivaha then. So Gandharva Vivaha. There are the variety of the vivaha. The marriage is normally it explains 8 types of marriage in different scripture. The aiming is the Brahma vivaha. Is the Brahma vivaha is you go to the girl's father's house and you ask and father's comes and they do the swayamvar, kanyadan. So that is the Brahma vivaha. And similarly Kumbha vivaha, Gandharva vivaha, and Naga vivaha. So there is a variety of the marriage types. And Shankarsud wants to do the Gandharva vivaha. Gandharva vivaha is dancing and also doing the attraction, but not in a big volume. So it's like love marriage in nowadays. So he wanted to do that. And she accepted. They get married. And after marriage, both you were yogi. So when you have got the same energy, both you are yogi, there will be no fight, evening, oh, I want to do meditation. And he will not say, oh, no, this time for dinner. Or she will not say, oh, no, this is time dinner. Because both are meditative. They sit together and meditate jointly. That's why it is saying that whatever you do for spirituality, it's better to do together. So there will not be conflict. So you meditate together, you yoga, doing yoga. So sometimes you do partner yoga as well. And sometimes you meditate together, you go retreat, pilgrimage together, and nice bond. And you're living for a purpose, not for physically or not for just maintaining your housewife or house life. So you're going together. So Shankarsud and Tulasi also married now in this point. Shankarsud ko vardaan tha ki Shankarsud aap bahut balshali hai, to aapko kya hoga ki ek Tulasi ke saath mein vivah hoga. 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
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And the God said, well, I'm happy with your meditation, but I cannot give this boon for you. And he said, why not? What's wrong with this? And he said, because this sort of girl doesn't exist in the world. Yeah. Come to the yoga and daily life, yeah? Otherwise. So, and Brahma said, so that means whatever you have, the successful marriage is not that perfect husband and perfect wife, but that is you accept whatever you have got, negativity or positivity, you accepting. So it is saying that in successful marriage, you need to fall in love every day, but with the same person, not with different person. And also always continuous forgive. So it's a good union. Unification between two persons, forgiveness, the unification between two persons, the forgivers, two forgivers company is the marriage, successful marriage. And Tulasi and Shankarchud was also there. So they were very happy couple. And
he was Krishna's bhakta as well. That's why he did not that much harm, but he's very powerful and he always tortures God. And he attacked the Indra in Swarga, in heaven, and they always ran away. When the demon's powers came, the God always in problems. And Shankarchud, Tulasi, very happy. Their power was very popular in Triloka, Satyalok, that's Martalyok, two here in the earth, in every way. So that's why they were very happy couple and wonderful couple. They always, they were the example couple also. So it is saying that this Puran want to say that the strength of the love is powerful. So strength of love is very powerful. If husband and wife have got a strong bond, then they can do anything. So, but if there is have got the problem, then other people come and they take advantage, obviously. So that's why it is saying for the beautiful couple life, you never leak your secrecy to other people. So other people will put vested interest and take benefit. So if you see the Shiva Parvati also, they have got a good bond. So always, so they help each other. So in husband and wife also, when we see that our life is not for to that pleasure, not only for intimacy, not only for the children or family. Both of you came for marriage, for the helping each other for spiritual growth, happiness. If you understand in that way, definitely she's helping to him and he's helping to her. And this will be very happy marriage life, couple life. In the same way here also Shankarchud and that Tulasi is very happy. But they always torturing the God. The Shankarchud is very brave. No one can destroy. No one can do. Because he has that number one Sudarshan Chakra. That the Krishna Kavach. Second is Krishna Mantra. And third is the Patni's, the wife's power. So Weber have got a great love with wife and husband. They have got strength and power, obviously. In nowadays, you can see there is the little bit fraction in society. And people are very weak. When they are weak inside, no matter. No matter you have a fame, name, property, asset, everything. But if there is a tension in your home, then the people becomes always weak. So if you are successful in a business, maybe in office, very high degree. But if in the when you dominate in your home, that what will happen? That's always fight, then it will be the problem. So that's why it is saying in science also, always maintain the love. The one day that husband... There was a husband and wife told to the husband always, he used to be scared with wife. And he asked one day, they went to see the zoo, animal zoo. And husband saw the tiger, two tigers was playing nicely and loving each other. And he asked, I would like to ask one thing, my dear, that husband asked to wife. What would you like to ask? Why the tiger is not scaring with his wife? So, and what's the difference? And she said, well, the human being, they marry, but they don't love. But tiger, animal, they don't marry, but love. So the difference is that if you have love, then it will go together. The minute we marry, we think that each other's asset. So that's why it's a power, the problem of power, ego, that comes. And animal, they don't marry, but they still love. So, it means like always you have got blessings. And if you have love, that is the powerful. Pati Vrata Dharma. Pati Vrata Dharma bahut shaktishali hota hai. 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
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And Tulasi one day meditating, and she asked to the Shankarachuda, well Shankarachuda, we are so happy because of my meditation, my devotion towards you, and you are also powerful, and just I am fear sometimes, I have got doubt sometimes what will happen. And Shankarachuda said, no, you don't need to doubt, because as long as you are powerful, as long as you are putting mind, you are putting devotion connection with me, and you are not going with anyone, and you are not sharing your energy to anyone, the power is multiplies my power. That's why I am always happy, I am lucky enough to find wife like you. And Shankarachuda also Shankarachuda said that, and Tulsi also said, well, I'm also lucky enough to find husband like you. So I know you also say every day those words, isn't it, in your home? Good, wonderful, keep saying that. So in the same way that they are happily married, Shankarachuda always convinced. And one day when the god are in problems, and the god, all those gods, they try to fight with the Shankarachuda, but Shankarachuda defeated all the god and goddess, and many god died, and they could not win Shankarachuda's power. Shankarachuda was very powerful. And what happened after that, all the gods went to the Brahma's place, and Brahma said, Brahma, oh Brahma, please save the universe. In the universe, he is good, they are good, but there is no place for God. So we need a power, we need to do something, and you bless them, so how can we can place, we can back our heavens? Then they were crying, they are appealing, and after that they went to Shivaji, they went with Shivaji. Always Shiva, Brahma, Vishnu working together. If there is a problem of power, how come they work together when there is problem? That's why it is saying that there is a tree, Deva is the power. So that is the three forms of one power, one unity, but in different name. That's it. There is no discrimination, no fight between Shaiva, no fight between the Vaishnava, no Shaikta. This all are same. And they went to the Vishnu's, Brahma took them to the Vishnu's place, and Vishnu also went together to the Shiva's place. And they talk each other, well, Shankarachuda is not the normal demon. He has got great power of wife and Krishna Kavach, and also the mantra. He always meditate also. So meditation, he has got the great power. So that's why you saying that. And I heard that one yogi, he never eat anything. Also, he is coming in this Kumbh Mela. He always takes only the breathings, the air, only air, sun, that's it. So the meditative yogi doesn't need anything. He creates the hormones himself to enjoy, to remain happy, to maintain, and sometimes it challenges the science as well. The science says, like, you cannot exist after 22 days of fasting. But there is many cases that experiment. In Nepal as well, the one guy did meditation for 60 days without any food. So maybe there is that's amazing, that's miracle powers with the yogi. When you have got in spirituality, there's amazing things. We cannot guess, we cannot say anything. So in the same way, there is a power with that Danava, and power, meditative yogi, meditative Danava.
And Brahma, Vishnu, Mahesh was saying that, well, let's then unite something, create something. And Mahadev says like, well, the Krishna already blessed that before. He is not the normal demons. He is the friends of Krishna. And Krishna already told that Mahadev's Trishul will kill the demon. And then after that, the demon will merge in Krishna. Krishna ke paas mein aa jayega. Jab Shivji ke Trishul se Shankhachud mar jayega, tab kya hai? Shankhachud fir se Krishna ke parshad banega. Wo pehle ka predetermined tha. Then Shiva told, well, that was the destiny. I can surely help you. But let's find how we can do. And they went to fight Brahma, Vishnu, Mahesh, all the Devaganas, Nandi, Bringi, Ganesh. This time he remembered Ganesh as well. So they worship Ganesh and Ganesh also went together. Everyone they fight it. But Shankhachud was brave. He was always he's happy and he never defeated. And the Mahadev also tired after it says like 1,000 years of fight, not only 1 year's fight. So that means the fight between positive and negative is from the many years. It was there, now is also, later also. That's why there is always good and bad. That entity always fights each other. But finally, the victory of truth, that happens for always for sure. And they were fighting. And Mahadev is very tired. Oh my God, what are we going to do? And Mahadev said, well, we might not win him. So we need to do something. And Mahadev came back. Mahadev came back and Vishnu also decided, so how can we can win the Shankhachud? And Shankhachud is very brave Danava, brave demons. And that time, the Mahadev told, well, until he has got the power of wife, he will not die. So that's why for this one, the trick, we need a trick. And Vishnu wanted to make one trick. And what was the trick? So trick is to make something powerless. The powerless means that he can stash the Krishna covers. Also, there need to be some separations between husband and wife. There need to be brings. That's why you need to be very careful. Sometimes from the outside energy comes to make separate husband and wife's love. So always if you are cautious, if you are cautious, you will not lose that power. And Vishnu make a trick. First, he wanted to snatch the kabats, the Krishna kabats. And he disguised himself, the different form of a poor Brahman. And he became a very poor Brahman and he went to the Shankhachud's house. And Shankhachud, oh Shankhachud, look at this, I am so weak, I am so hungry, I would like to ask something, can you please give me something, I am begging you. And Shankhachud is Danava and also spiritual, he's one Brahmin. Poor Brahmin asks, then can you give me something? So without asking also, that our tradition is Brahmin. Brahmin means who knows the Brahma, who knows the Veda, who is the intellectual person. We love to donate because that dhan, that asset will spread the knowledge towards the world. So that's why they donate. Brahmin, priest, and then intellectual person. And he arrives on his gate. So he's very adorable and kind and generous demon. And he said, well, I can give you. That's not a problem. That's okay. So, and what would you like to ask? And the poor Brahmin trickfully asks, well, I don't need anything except your Krishna kavach, he said. Oh, Krishna kavach? What you need? Who are you? I thought you are asking some rice or some money or some land. You are asking Krishna kavas. That is my favorite things. He said, well, you already promised that you want to give. If you don't want to give, that's all right. I'm going. You know that. Once you promise and you don't give, what will be the result? And he always wanted to curse or something, obviously. And Shankhachud is scared. Well, all right. I'm going to give you Krishna kavas. And he hand over the Krishna kavas to the Brahman. So his first power was Krishna kavas. That was meditative power from the Brahma. Then the Vishnu snatched it. So that's why when you don't take that ghee from the straight finger, what you do? Squeeze. So in the same way, the Vishnu also did the trick and snatched the Krishna kavas. Shankhachud bahut balshali tha. और उसके पति बता सो पत्नी के धर्म से वो बलशाली हो रहा था लेकिन क्या है उसके साथ साथ कृष्ण कवच था अब विष्णु ने क्या किया कि कृष्ण कवच छीनने के लिए क्या किया कि उसने
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He disguised himself as a demon. And he hold the Krishna kavach with him. And he went to Tulasi's house, Tulasi's room. And he just get up from the his vehicle as like a demon. And demon, the Tulasi always, when the Swami comes, when a husband comes, what happens? That they welcomes with holy waters, they bath their feet. And also give nice food and everything. And she asks, how is going? How is your health? Everything. And Vishnu just acted like, oh, I'm good. All right. There was a fight. That's a very heavy fight. But because of you, still I'm alive. Thank you, darling. So you are great. And without you, I cannot live here. He's still as usual. And there was a Krishna kavach with him. So she didn't doubt anymore. And that's why later on that slowly Vishnu involved with her. And there was a lot of intimacy and so many things. And he involved, the Vishnu involved with the Tulasi. And when night finished, overnight, then in the morning, that because he, Vishnu, already snatched the Shakti, the Patni Shakti, Pativrata. Because she's now no more that Eka Patni Vrata. Or Eka Pati Vrata. That's finished. Or it's over. And in the morning, Vishnu did not show any interest. So because he already, whatever he came, whatever he need to do, he did and finished. And he did not interested anymore in the morning. And that's why slowly she started doubt. Well, if my husband, he was continuously interested. So his love, he is adorable. How come this man slowly disconnected and not interested anymore in the morning? In the night times, he was so interested, he's so kind, he's so polite, so surprised. And she has got doubt, oh my God, what is going to happen now? And she started and she saw the furious anger. And tell me who you are. So why you did this great sin to me? That's really unfair. So I'm going to curse you, who you are, tell me honestly. And she started to yell and shout. And this is my tapasya, I'm the yogini. And my tapasya is to involve with only one husband from birth to death. But you destroyed that. And you better receive my curse. She started. And Vishnu also said, oh, look at this. The in front of the honesty and truth, it need to be feared. And Vishnu also started saying, well, stop. I'll tell you truth. And who you are? Because you know that I am the Vishnu. Sorry for that. So because I need to came here to make your husband weak. And in the meantime, the Vishnu messages to Shiva. So, Shiva, now I finished my duty. So that time, there was the Danava was became so weak. That was the about to die, that Danava, that time, Shankachud. And the Tulsi was so angry and she find out that he is a tricky and he is cheating. And instantly she calls, well, so you are the great betrayer. You know that you separated. And you did that something wrong that not supposed to do. That was my asset. That might was power. That was my power and commitment and honesty and dignity, integrity with my husband from my wedding date. So you are the great liar. And you are the good liar as well. So best liar. So he did everything. They come with the Krishna kavach. And she calls that from today, you should remain as like a stone. Pashan. Aap pashan hoke rana pade. The pashan means the stone. And she was yelling, cursing, you are the betrayer. And sometimes people will doubt you. So you have got beautiful wife there in Lakshmi. And you came here with me with disguise. So she was crying and yelling. And that was the really tragedy things, isn't it? For one woman. But the Vishnu said like, well, there was no choice. It's not my choice. That it happens, that is the Lila, Maya. And Maya from the Mahadeva. So I cannot do. I am not the Karta. So I am not the doer. Somebody designed it. So I need to go through it. So that's why
this is for a good reason. I cannot say no. So because of the Mahadeva, because of the Brahma, all God is to protect them, the divinity of the universe, to save the identity, to save the dignity and descendant of this universe, I came here. So sorry for that, my apology. But if you curse, that's fine. When you curse, I became light. So that's why it is saying that if you did mistake and somebody did not act anything towards you, that's the heaviest thing for you. That if somebody came and then that some bite or give you punishment, that makes you lighter because you are punished. So you can finish your karma. And Vishnu also said, all right then, okay, so I accept from today, I'm happy to remain as a stone. So I'm happy to remain as a stone. So that's why it is saying that the Vishnu is very happy to remain as a stone. And at the same time, what she was cursing, keep cursing to Vishnu, that time Mahadeva comes. And Mahadeva told, well, Tulasi, I know that you are the beautiful and honest lady. Because of your, that the brave, Shankarachurya is became brave. But this time that we had to do this one, because there was no existence of God. But I'd like to remind you that the Vishnu is also one of the Trilokapati. So the body is nothing. You lose your, that the husband's secrecy, but don't worry, your heart is pure, your soul is pure. Don't worry. After mistake also, the human being or anyone can be great. That happened, that's the incident. You had no faults. So that's why, please, give up your this physical body and converse to the purity and merge with the Vishnu. So anyway, so this time the Danava is gone. So better you have the best choice is remaining in Vaikuntha. And always when you are with us, then we protect you. So the body can be, that's wrong. Body

So still, it means if you go to Nepal, directly you can observe the Kali Gandaki and its Shaligram. And that Shaligram is now in Museum of the London and Museum in Australia. And many countries, they are the exploring and innovating and experimenting. And it is saying that when the ocean was moving, that time the plate of this earth was moving. That time the thousands and thousands of years, the insect and all the creatures, they trapped and it became the chakra. So that is in Puran. So there is also the history also showing this one, research also showing this one. So it is saying there is a quite a similarity. And this story, this book is written himself, Mahadeva, and later on Vedvyas wrote this compiled this Shiva Puran. And he wrote this thousands years before. And Kali Gandaki also thousands years before. So it's a quite a similar and easy to understand and believable. The Tulasis and this wonderful story. There is a little bit tragedy of Tulasi, but it is saying that's good cause. And also Tulasi is worshipped now. So what about some other Puran? So because we are daily using Tulasi and all the Saiva, all the Vaishnav, all people, they know the Tulasi, the basil, herbs nowadays. Ayurveda accept, and they are making now not only the mala, so they are making lots of Tulasi's tea and Tulasi's powder and Tulasi's some herbs and Tulasi's tablets. So that's why Tulasi is quite a bit concerned nowadays. So that's why we'd like to explain some other Puran's story as well. So in Swastani Puran, in Swastani Bratakatha, so have you heard the Swastani? In Swastani Puran, it says like, so Tulasi's origination, it talks about Tulasi. There is the story is different, but the nature is same. There was a Danava, demons, and his name is Jalandhar. So Jalandhar was a brave, brave demon. And Jalandhar's wife is Brinda. And Brinda was also a beautiful woman. He is also maintaining Pati Dharma, Pati Vrata. So Pati Vrata or Pati Dharma. So for man, this is Ek Nari Brahmachari. So we were married, he is also Brahmachari, but with only one woman. So woman also, she is also Brahmacharini, just for one husband. So that is, so which is very powerful, as we mentioned before. So Brinda also maintaining that Brahmacharini. And also Jalandhar was also, there was a very brave. But he was the demon. He always saw the demon nature. He used to go God's place, houses, and destroy the temples. And he is torturing the Mahatma, Rishi Munis, and doing so many unjust things, violence. So there was the time was a little bit difficult. And everyone went to Shivaji. And Shivaji told that, well, I cannot do anything now. Just you need to go and ask to the Vishnu. Because I gave the blessing to him. And he is the devotee of Shiva. So there is the problems. So that's why what happened is he need to go and worship. So Vishnu, everyone went to Vishnu. And Vishnu says that, well, I cannot help you. Only Mahadeva can kill the Jalandhar. Without Mahadeva, no one kill. But I can help you one thing. That is, he has got the Patni Vrata Dharma. So without destroying the Patni Vrata Dharma, without destroying the strength of the truth and the confidence and the spirituality of wife, I cannot do anything. And Vishnu told that, then everyone, the goddess, went to the Mahadeva. Oh, the Mahadeva, please help us. Vishnu going to help to destroy the Patni Vrata Dharma, Pati Vrata Dharma, both of them. So Vishnu accept and Shiva also accept. They're ready. And Shiva invited in the battlefield to the Jalandhar. And Jalandhar went to fight. And they are starting fighting. And started fighting. And hundreds and thousands of years that passed away. So but Jalandhar was so brave. Still, he did not defeat it. So ye Puran hai ki Shiva Puran mein jo aata hai ki Tulasi Mata Shaligram mein kaisa pyari ho gayi. तो वही है कि वो शंखचूड़ की पत्नी थी और विष्णु ने छल करके उसको अपने बनाया, उसका पत्नी धर्म नष्ट हो गया और उसने श्राप दे दिया. श्राप देने के बाद में विष्णु भगवान क्या है कि पाषाण बन गए. पाषाण विष्णु
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there. She was so beautiful and that sort of beauty the Vishnu the did not tolerate and he faint there. And Brinda surprised, who is this? If this is my husband, he cannot be faint. He should not be unconscious. He, my husband is used to. And then before coming Brinda, before saying to Brinda, Vishnu disappeared and ran away from there. So, and he was waiting for the second chance. And second chance, then after a long practice, he practiced and he gathered courage and he went to the Brinda's house. And with bravely, oh Brinda, I just arrived, I'm very tired with the Mahadev fight, can you please give me some food, snacks, coffee, tea, whatever he wanted? So he ordered, he asked Brinda. And Brinda said, well, my Swami, come here, I'll offer you my lord, I'm waiting for you, you must be tired, I'll give some good massage, come here. And she gave good fruits and everything, and she did the arati for her husband, and everything done, and that Vishnu did his notorious things, he performs that, and the Brinda, overnight, Brinda finishes her Pativrata Dharma, finishes. And Jalandhar was fighting over there with Mahadev, and Vishnu is in Raslila with Brinda, in the Jalandhar's discuss appearance. And in the morning time, again the Vishnu send message or information to Shiva. Oh, the Shiva, now the project is done. Then you can fight. So, and then Mahadev started to fight. The Dana became very weak and he fell on the earth and died there. And the sound came. The big sound, massive sound came. And that went to the Parvati's, that went to the Brinda's house. And that was his pati. And she saw his husband is dying there and Vishnu is acting there as her husband. So that time she is very unhappy and she started to curse. But the Swastani Puran said that she cursed four cursing. There is not only one. She Puran says that only the Vishnu need to remain as like the Pasar, the stone. But there it says like the in Swastani Puran says she cursed four things. Oh Vishnu, you are the strong hearted, you don't have any kindness. That's why better you remain as like a stone and go and stay in Kali Gandaki in Nepal. So Vishnu accept that as a Kali Gandavi Saligram. And also the Brinda curse, you are like the tree.
Like you didn't moved. So that's why you need to remain, you're supposed to remain as a tree in the earth so that you cannot move anywhere else. Because you disguise and tree cannot move. So that's why I curse you, you better remain as a tree. So, फिर उसके बाद में जब वृंदा को श्राप से क्या हो गया कि स्वस्तानी पुराण में वृंदा ने 4 श्राप दे दिया. शिव पुराण में जो जो बात है वही है, लेकिन स्वस्तानी पुराण में जब वृंदा का जो पतिव्रता धर्म विष्णु 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As we mentioned earlier session is, kush grass is also medicinally, is therapeutically very useful and very wonderful herbs. And similarly, she calls the grass, bush. The bush is tulasi. 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That's why that is the only tree in this universe that gives continuously oxygen. The other tree gives carbon dioxide as well. But people, that continuously. That's why meditation can be successful. The Buddha meditated where? Under the tree of banyan tree, the people tree. So that's why under the, that is easy. Without food also you can take oxygen. And without water, without food, also you can meditate. So the meditation becomes easier under the tree of the banyan tree. And also according to the astrology, if you have the mangalik, if you have that some difficulties in conjugal life, if you supposed to suffer some difficulties in your conjugal life, and there is a provision, you go and marry with the people. So people is Vishnu, and Vishnu will take the responsibility. And that is the because of the course of the Vrinda. That's why any difficulties you have got husband and wife, the negativity will, the burden will carry by the people tree, and you will be free. If you Google that, why people does the banyan tree wedding, that's the mystery. तो इसीलिए क्या है कि वेद पुराण में भी बताया गया है कि पीपल क्या है, सबसे बड़ा सर्वाधिक लोकप्रिय जनहितकारी सर्वकालिक 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People woods, tulsi woods, kush grass, tulsi wood. So when you death also in cemetery, if your body is cemetery cremate with the wood of the people, kush
Tulasi, it says like it will be purified your body and spiritually you will go in heaven. Sivaloka, Vaikuntha. So that's why in the death time, many people in India, in other places, they collect some wood, little bit Tulasi, little bit that Panchapallav is. People मरने के समय में क्या है कि थोड़ी सी भी पीपल के पेड़ लकड़ी और तुलसी की लकड़ी साथ में रख लो और चिता में कोई भी किसी का भी चिता पीपल का लकड़ी से तुलसी का लकड़ी से उसमें कुशकाश रख के उसको चिता जो 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You go and if you have the measurement of the oxygen that has been done many times in Australia also did. So if you take that level of oxygen near close to the peepal tree or basil tree, the tulsi ke nazdik jaake check kare, so you will get the high temperature, high level. So that's why always tulsi is beautiful and then peepal is beautiful. So it says no matter whatever story is connected, but that is a wonderful gift from this universe, for the universe. So meditating under the banyan tree and bringing the kush grass in your flower pot and planting the tulasi kush grass is wonderful. That's why our saint and rishi munis, they ate that every prayer you need to have leaf of the tulasi, leaf of the peepal and kush grass. That's a compulsory. So if we don't find, that's okay, but if we have that one, that's a wonderful, perfect prayer. So in the kalas also, that we put that, if you see that in the kalas, there is a 7 leaf. If we don't find the 7, we'll put the 5. So in the 5 leaf, that is also Panchapallav. Mango and peepal and aak and chaap. So tulsi, everything goes there. So that's why the leaf is connected with Ayurveda and therapeutically, which is wonderful. And so that's why when this value goes to the Western world and there is expensive, in you might came from the Japan, in Australia and some other country, Canada. Nowadays the gardener, they are growing the peepal tree, banyan tree, and which is very expensive tree. It takes 1,000 to 2,000 for one plant. So what a valuable now, isn't it? So better you can go and darshan here. You are India. While you are in India, you can see and feel the that's tree, the people tree. Jai boliye Narayan Bhagwan ki jai. Isliye people ke rukh mein dhyan karne se people.

0: Bombole, Sri Sri Deep Naran Bhagwan Ki Jai, Sri Sri Deva Purisha Mahadeva Ki Jai, Sri Sri Madhav Krishna Bhagwan Ki Jai, Vishwa Guru Mahamandaleshwar Paramhansri Swami Maheshwarananji Guru Deva Ki Jai.
1: Jai Bole Bhole Baba Ki. So in Shiva Puran, whatever talks, the Swastani Puran also the same thing as I mentioned before. It teaches us how we can remain all the time in a deep spiritual value. The life is very short and we came in this universe that for a short life. So it is saying that in sky, whatever light gives by the star, that much wide place it can see. That's why in our life also, whatever divine divinity or purity we can maintain, that much purity we can carry with us. So every stories, every philosophy, every that the information teaches us these things here. So that's why whatever you mean, the change your vision, visuality, to Shiva Puran hamare liye aur sare vedadi ved kya karta hai ki hamare liye jivan kaisa saral banana hai और शिवजी की तरह कैसा रहना है. और शिवजी ने बोला है कि मैं कल्प कल्प में आवश्यकता के अनुसार कभी ब्रह्मा बनके, कभी विष्णु बनके और कभी शिव बनके मैं क्या है

in Om Vishwadip Guruko Swami Maheshwarananda Ashram in India, Northwest India, Rajasthan, District Pali, Village Chadar, in our Yoga in Daily Life Retreat Center, where we are just now having systematic yoga practice and sadhana according to the system of Yoga in Daily Life. Every day we are going through the certain levels of this system according to our book. Now we got to the second half of the level 3, and we ended up with asana called Virasana. So today we will continue from this asana the rest of the level 3. Again, we start our practice with the relaxation. And before that, we will sing again 3 times mantra Om. So just relax. Keep your seat comfortable, either in Vajrasana or in some of meditation postures. Keep your hands on your knees, nicely relaxed, either in Chin Mudra or facing downwards on the knees. Keep your back straight. Close your eyes. Deeply inhale, and we will sing 3 times Om.

Feel the vibration of this mantra and the calmness and concentration which it brings. Deeply inhale and exhale and prepare for your yoga sadhana. Lie down on your back into Ananda Asana, the relaxation posture. Your legs are slightly apart from each other. Hands are lying on the floor, also apart from the body. Correct again your position. Move your pelvis and press your lower back on the floor that you feel the whole lower back. Move your arms, move your shoulder blades. Press the upper part of your back on the floor and feel the touch of your spine to the floor. Feel your whole body from the tip of the fingers, toes till the top of the head and relax it completely. Deep inhale and exhale. Relax the whole body from the toes till the top of the head and from the top of the head till the toes. Relax both legs. Feel the right leg lying on the floor and feel how with every exhalation the relaxation is deeper and deeper. You already know after practicing two levels of yoga in daily life how to relax, and your relaxation is now much quicker and more effective than at the beginning of your yoga practice. Relax your left leg completely. Feel it lying on the floor and feel how it is with every exhalation more and more relaxed. The feeling is either heaviness or lightness, softness or warmness, or some other feeling which is particularly yours, and no one else has such feelings as you. Relax both hands, arms, shoulders and the shoulder blades. Both hands are lying on the floor completely relaxed, and the feeling is very pleasant in them. Withdraw your concentration towards your spinal column. Become aware of the whole spine from the bottom till the top where the skull is inserted. And feel the relaxation of each and every part of your spine, beginning from the bottom and going up. Relax your lower back. Relax all the vertebrae of your lower back and lumbar spine. Relax all the vertebrae of the thoracic spine, 12 of them, and relax the rest of the spine, the cervical part, 7 cervical vertebrae. Relax all the small muscles in between the vertebrae, ligaments, and big long muscles going from the top till the bottom along the whole spine. Feel and relax also the wide and big muscles of your back. Muscles in between the shoulder blades
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On the right side, under the ribs, relax the liver. 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On the back side, relax both kidneys. And at the bottom of your pelvis, relax all the organs. Become aware of your chest and relax the whole chest, ribs and chest muscles, big muscles on the chest, pectoral muscles, and the organs in the chest. Means both lungs, bronchitis system, trachea, and the heart, and big arteries and veins going in the heart and coming out from the heart into the whole body and the lungs. Relax all the veins and arteries, all the vessels of your body. 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Relax the round muscles around your lips and eyes, as well as the muscles on your forehead and cheeks. Completely relax the space behind your forehead and try to imagine and relax your brain and all the brain centers, which are very important for the function of your whole body and mind. Relax all the nerves which are coming out from the brain towards your face, as well as through the spine, going sidewards towards your hands, arms, and legs. The whole nerve system is completely relaxed, and with every exhalation, the relaxation is deeper and deeper. Withdraw your concentration towards your breathing process. Become aware of your nostrils and feel the nostrils. Feel the gentle touch of the inhalation in the nostrils and with exhalation, how the air is coming out from the nose. Follow the whole path of the breath as far as you can. And slowly we will start with breath exercises. Little bit deeper your breath. Deeply inhale and exhale. And feel how with this influence of the breath, with inhalation, active inhalation, there is a slight increase of your energy in the whole body. And the feeling of your whole body is, with the influence of your breath, increasing. Deeply inhale and exhale.
And with inhalation, put your right hand on your belly in the area of the navel. And your left hand put on your chest in the middle. And start breathing with full yoga breath. You already know very well how it flows. So start consciously breathing by expanding abdomen, expanding the chest, and lifting up the shoulders or the collarbones. And with exhalation, the collarbones are going down, chest is contracting, and the abdomen is going down. Guide this full yoga breath wave on your body up and down. Feel how with inhalation the abdomen is expanding, then the chest is expanding, and then the collarbones going up. And with exhalation, collarbones going down, chest is contracting, and abdomen is going down. Consciously feel the whole body with the breath. Breathe very consciously. And do not lose any second of your practice by giving your concentration somewhere else. Be all the time concentrated on your breathing and guide it. With another exhalation, put your hands beside the body and relax your hands. And we will start again with the exercise of the hands together with the breath. Wait for inhalation, and with inhalation, start lifting your arms up above your head, and with exhalation, going down. And feel how your hands are helping the full yoga breath to be deeper. Feel the natural holding of the breath between inhalation and exhalation. Just explore it, do not influence it. Respect your body needs and add the movement of your hands into your natural and normal breathing process. With another inhalation, we will start again with stretching exercises. With inhalation, lift up your right hand above your body and stretch the whole right part of the body behind the fingers and behind the heel. Feel the tension on the right side of the body with inhalation, and with exhalation, the relaxation. And repeat with another inhalation on the other side the same practice. As far as you are advanced in yoga, you can try to feel the stretching or tension in one part of the body and try at the same time relax the other part of the body which is not being used for the movement or for the stretching. With exhalation, come back. And with inhalation, lift up both arms above your body. And we will start with diagonal stretching. Keep your hands on the floor behind the head. And with inhalation, stretch your right hand and left leg. And a little bit press your hip joint on the floor. You can also try to press a little bit your lower back. And with exhalation, just release the tension. With another inhalation, do the same on the other side diagonally. Feel the stretching of opposite arm and leg as much as possible
And again, try to relax the hand and the arm and leg which you are not using for the stretching. It is more difficult than in previous practice because the leg and hand comes, the innervation comes from the different part of the brain. So continue your stretching and try to relax as much as possible that part of the body which is not being stretched. With another exhalation, put your hands again beside the body, deeply inhale and exhale. And prepare yourself for continuing of the asanas from the third level of yoga in daily life. Wait for inhalation and stand as rise yourself into sitting position by rising up your head first, then your shoulders, then the trunk, and then come to sitting position called Vajrasana. We will perform now

practice, which is called Virasana, or the hero posture, the hero pose. It begins, it's a very deep concentration technique, and it begins from the Vajrasana. So sit in the Vajrasana, your hands are nicely relaxed on the toes, on the knees, and concentrate into the front on some non-moving point. With inhalation, slowly come up a little bit on the knees, put your right feet on your toes, and the left feet comes closer to the level of the knee of the other leg. Now your toes are bended and the weight of your body is on the heel. Put your arm on the heel, on the knee, and rest your cheek in your palm. The other hand is nicely resting and relaxing on the other knee. Feel the weight of your body on the heel and foot sole of the backside feet. And feel the stretching of the muscles of your foot sole there. Fix your gaze on one point and relax in this position with deep breathing. Feel the breath, especially in your abdomen. This practice is increasing the concentration. It's a hero posture. It means that it is releasing the fear. It is very much calming down, and it is encouraging the foot arch. With exhalation, come up, come back into Vajrasana. Relax in Vajrasana. Deep inhale and exhale. And we will perform this practice on the other side. So again, lift up your body a little bit. Put your feet on your toes. Bend the other leg and put your foot sole close to your heel of the other leg. Bend your left hand, put your elbow on your knee and rest your cheek in your hand. The other hand is resting on the thigh. Again, gaze on one point and be aware of the whole posture. Move the weight of the body in case if you don't have any problems with the ankle joints or you are not under after injury of the foot. So put the weight backside on your heel and feel the stretching of these muscles. In this position, just deeply inhale and exhale. And be aware of the posture. Mentally, you can become aware that this posture is a posture of hero. And try to feel the feelings which it awakes in you. This posture is very much working on the level of consciousness, on the level of your mind, and the energy in the body. With exhalation, come back into Vajrasana again. Deeply inhale and exhale and feel the effect of this asana. Prepare yourself for another asana, which is called Trikonasana. It is a triangle practice which has four variations. The beginning position is standing position. The legs are slightly apart from each other, not slightly, widely, sorry,
widely apart from each other, and the toes are facing sidewards. Deeply inhale, and with exhalation, pull your left hand beside the body and bend on one side, bend the whole trunk of the body on one side, pulling your palm up towards the armpit. Put your arm there, your elbow is facing towards the ceiling and your look is on the ceiling, the other leg is resting on the knee or on the thigh, wherever you are able to touch. And with inhalation, come back into the starting position. Relax both arms, deeply inhale and exhale. Inhale, and with exhalation, do the same practice on the other side. Do not bend yourself backwards or forwards. Bend yourself strictly sidewards and pull your hand towards your armpit as far as possible. In this ending position, keep your elbow directed towards the ceiling and your look is on the ceiling. And with exhalation, come back to the starting position. Deeply inhale and exhale. Deep inhalation, and again the same practice both sides. With exhalation, you're bending, and in the position you can stay for a few deep inhales and exhales. Feel the stretching of your side muscles. Feel your spinal column. Feel your muscles on the side of the stretched leg. And with exhalation, with inhalation, come back to the middle and exhale. And the same on the other side. You can deeply inhale and exhale in this position and fix yourself there. With inhalation, come back to the starting position. Deeply inhale and exhale. And rest with deep inhalation and exhalation in starting position. Now we will start with second variation. With inhalation, put your arms sideways in the level of the shoulders. Wait for exhalation, and with exhalation, with arms still like that, start bending your body on one side. Touch your leg wherever it is comfortable for you and pull your hand a little bit more downwards on the leg. Your other hand is facing upwards, should be straight, that both hands are in one line, both arms are in one line, and the fingers are facing towards the ceiling. Turn your head that you can look in the palm. Your look should be on the palm. With inhalation, come back to the starting position. And with exhalation, your hands are going back to the starting position. To the starting position. Deeply inhale and exhale. Again, with another inhalation, put your arms on the side. With exhalation, start bending on the other side. Very consciously. You touch your leg wherever you are able and stretch your left arm upwards. Turn your head
to the direction that you see the palm, and the hand, the fingers are facing towards the ceiling, and your both arms should be parallel in one line. With inhalation, come back to the position with arms sideways, and with exhalation to the starting position, hands or arms parallel with the body. Deeply inhale and exhale. Another round on one, on each side. So with inhalation, now just add the movement to your normal and natural breath. Wait for inhalation and start the movement. The body already knows how to do it. You can do it as much as you're able according to your flexibility. With exhalation, get into the position. And you can remain in this position now for a few deep inhalations and exhalations. And now feel the stretching of the muscles on the side of your trunk. Feel your chest and chest muscles, how they're opening. Feel your spinal column, how it is bended and the muscles are stretched. Feel your leg muscles. Feel your lungs. And feel your breath and try to find out where the breathing is now more. How one part of the lung is opened and the other part of the lungs is more squeezed. With inhalation, come back to the position with arms sideways, and with exhalation to the starting position. Again, deeply inhale and exhale, and completely relax. With another inhalation, we will perform the other side. So again, very consciously, pull your arms to the sideward position. With exhalation, start bending. As soon as you get into the position, you fix yourself in that position as it is comfortable for you. This asana must be comfortable for you. Now relax in this position and breathe deeply. And feel again the stretching of the muscles, the strengthening of leg muscles, and feel your lungs. Which part of the lungs is working now more, which is squeezed and which is opened? With inhalation, come back again. And with exhalation, the hands, the arms are going back. Close your eyes and deeply inhale and exhale. And again feel the effect of this practice. Now you are ready for another position, another variation. With inhalation again, lift your arms sideways. With exhalation again, you start bending as before till you get the position, the previous position. But now bend your upper arm more that it gets into parallel position with the floor. Your look should be up. And with inhalation, come back. Arms stretch sideways, and with exhalation, down, back. Deeply inhale and exhale. And perform this practice on the other side. According to your breath and according to your capacity. Do not overstretch yourself.
get into just that position which is comfortable for you, where you feel slight stretching, but never pain. The hand, the arm is parallel with the floor, and your look is upwards or on the palm also. Again, feel the position and the stretching of the muscles and the effect on your chest. With another inhalation, come back. And with exhalation, into starting position. Deeply inhale and exhale. The next variation is again with arms, with inhalation, with arms facing sidewards. With exhalation, you turn yourself, rotate that your left palm gets into the touch with the right ankle. Look up. The arm is facing the arm is stretched. The elbow is stretched. The palm is opened. The look is on the ceiling or on the palm, and hold your ankle joint. Feel the rotation of the body, especially in the upper part of your back. With inhalation, come back again. With exhalation, relax. And with another inhalation, we will perform on the other side. Deep inhale, rotate your body as before, and if you are very flexible, you can even reach the floor. In this case, you can put your hand on the floor. With inhalation, come back. And with exhalation to the starting position. You can also stay in this position for a few deep inhales and exhales. And we will now continue with another variation. This variation again begins from the same posture. But now, with the wide arc, put your hands behind your back and clasp the right hand with the left fingers. Turn your feet that it is 90 degrees in between the both to 90 degrees on the right, and with exhalation start bending that your nose touches the knee. The other leg is stretched and the other knee is stretched as well. With inhalation, come back into starting position. Change your hands and do the same on the other side. Make sure that with exhalation, your knee doesn't get further than up to the level of your ankle joint. Do not pull your knee further towards the toes. It is changing the ankle in the knee and it can be damaging the knee. With inhalation, come back again and perform this practice on both sides according to your breathing process. All these exercises, all these trikonasanas, are very good for the nerve system. They are balancing the nerve system. They are increasing the flexibility of the spine, stretching the muscles on the sides of the body and back of the thighs, and increasing stability of legs. It's deepening the breath,
and guiding the breath to the sides of the lungs. They are also good for relieving of constipation, and for this purpose it's good to drink one or two cups of warm water before the exercise. So with exhalation we finish with Trikonasanas, with deep inhalation and exhalation, and feeling the effect of the practice. The next asana is called Ekapada Uttanasana. It is one-legged pose. The starting position is with in standing. The legs are slightly apart from each other, and feel your weight more on left leg. Consciously put your weight on the left leg. Lift up your right leg and put the feet as high as possible on the upper part of your thigh. Balance yourself in this position and fix your look or gaze on one point. With inhalation, put your hands sidewards and continue the movement to put the hands upwards. Put your palms together and with exhalation bend your elbows that your palms get in the area of chest, and with exhalation continue the bending of your body to the position parallel with the floor. Still you are gazing on one point in front of you. And relax in this position. Deeply inhale and exhale. Stop all the movements in this position. Nothing in your body is moving, only your breath. Only your concentration is holding the position. Nothing else is necessary to hold the position except of your concentration. And with inhalation, slowly come back up. Raise your hands above your head. Stretch yourself, keep the palms touched to each other, and with exhalation with wide arc, come back into the beginning position and release your leg. Deep inhale and exhale. And now you are ready to perform this practice on the other side. So again the same, put the weight of your body on the right leg. Lift the left leg up as before. Fix yourself in this position and make your body straight. Raise your hands sidewards and continue the movement upwards. Put your palms together and with exhalation put your palms in front of your chest and continue the bending with exhalation that the body is parallel with the floor, that your trunk of the body is parallel with the floor. In this position, stop the movement. And continue breathing. Fix your gaze on one point and feel the asana and the motionlessness in the asana. This concentration is concentration technique, so it's improving concentration and sense of balance. It is a very deep effect on the whole nerve system, and also it's strongly strengthening muscles of the legs and feet muscles. This practice should not be done by those who have knee injury. With inhalation come back up and with stretch yourself, and with exhalation
Put your hands back and the leg back. Close your eyes and feel the effect of the practice. Deep inhale and exhale. This practice in advanced stage can be also practiced with closed eyes. It is difficult because we have to more concentrate on an inner point behind our forehead to keep the balance, instead of some point which is in the outer world. Now we can go to another asana called Hansa Asana, the Svan. Beginning position is the same. Legs are close to each other. And again, feel the weight of the body on one leg more. Now bend your knee and touch your feet and catch your feet with your palm. Now feel the thigh muscle of the stretch of the bended leg parallel with the thigh muscle of the other leg. Try to pull a little bit your feet towards your body. And from this position we will start to perform the Hansa Asana. With inhalation, lift up the left hand. And with exhalation, start bending your body. Keep your pelvis into the front as far as possible. And pull your leg, only your leg, behind your body as far as possible. With inhalation, come back up again. Into this position, and with exhalation, back again into starting position. So the same will be on the other side. Again, put your weight of your body on one leg. Then catch your feet behind your buttock. Correct the position of your thigh, that they are both parallel, and your feet is not facing left side or right side, but it is straight facing towards your back. Deeply inhale and lift the leg up. Stretch yourself upwards. And in this stretch position with exhalation, start bending into Hansa Asana. Keep your pelvis straight and lift up only your leg with the help of your buttock muscles and the muscles on the back side of your leg. Again, concentrate on one point and the other leg is stretched. With inhalation, come back into starting position. And with exhalation, relax. Close your eyes and feel the effect of the practice. Perform this asana on both sides again with full concentration and directed movement. This asana is again balancing the whole nerve system. It's again improving ability to concentrate. It's very good for students and for those who have mental work. You can start performing the asana with inhalation. Stretch yourself and bend slowly. Pelvis is, if possible, straight. Do not bend your pelvis left side or right side and do not open your pelvis. Most of the effect is with the stretching of the muscles on the front side of the hip and strengthening the muscles of the back side of the hip, of the leg and buttock muscles. It's also opening and stretching the chest muscles, extensors of back and hip, and developing sense of balance. It's developing ability to foot stability. With exhalation, come back and perform this practice on the other side. Again, after deep inhale and exhale.
try to stretch yourself when you are up and bend yourself

is, you can feel yourself like a swan in this position. With inhalation, come back. And with exhalation, to starting position. Again, close your eyes and deeply inhale and exhale. The last practice from this part of yoga in daily life is Surya Namaskar. Surya Namaskar is a salutation to the sun. It is a practice which consists from 12 different movements, and they are connecting with each other and they are coming one after another. Surya Namaskar begins with standing position. Put your palms together in front of the chest, and it is position one. With inhalation, go up to the position two. Put your hands above your head and look up onto the ceiling. With exhalation, bend down to the position three. Relax your legs and head. With another inhalation, put your right leg behind and look up into the front. With another inhalation, put your left leg backside to the position of the heel. With holding breath, put your body on the floor, bend your arms and touch your chin, chest and knees on the floor. With inhalation, go to Bhujangasana, means put up your trunk of the body and keep your pelvis on the, with the help of your arms, and keep the pelvis on the floor. From this position we are coming again back. So with exhalation, come back again to the standing position on the arms and feet. With inhalation, put your left leg into the front, in between the palms. With exhalation, put your right leg close to the left one. With inhalation, come up, look to the ceiling and stretch yourself. And with exhalation, come back to the position with hands close to the chest. And relax your hands beside the body. You can do this practice several times and feel the stretching of particular parts of your body. You can continue your practice in your breathing rhythm once again. With inhalation going up, with exhalation down. With inhalation, one leg backside. With exhalation, coming back with the other leg. With holding of the breath is the position on the chin, on the chest and on the knees. With inhalation comes Bhujangasana, Cobra. With exhalation, again coming back on all four. With inhalation, a different leg is coming in the front. With exhalation, one leg close to each other. With another inhalation coming up. And with exhalation, palms in front of the chest. Deeply inhale and exhale. In standing position.

You can do one round more according to your normal breathing process. This practice is stretching all the big muscles of the body and all the big joints of the body. It's increasing energy in the body, improving circulation in the whole body and also especially in the head, improving the function of the head organs. It's also stimulating digestion and stimulating the whole body energy. This practice can be done either with concentration on your physical body together with breathing, concentration mainly on breathing, or concentration also on different chakras. Each position is opening a special chakra, different chakra, and this way it's balancing the whole nerve system and all the chakras. Also, this practice can be done with the mantras, means short words, and all these words are meant together for greetings of the sun. After this practice, we will continue with short relaxation and pranayama from the third level of yoga in daily life. So lie down in Ananda Asana. And completely relax your whole body after this practice. Deeply inhale and exhale. Relax the whole body from the top of the head till the toes. Completely relax both legs, both hands. Relax your spine and back muscles. Relax your abdomen. Relax your chest. 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All the tension from the face is with every exhalation going away. Compare your feelings now with the feelings which you had at the beginning of the practice. On all the levels of your being, physical, mental, the level of feelings, the level of energy. Concentrate on your nostrils and feel the breath, how it is coming inside and going out from your lungs. 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
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And relax your face muscles. Make sure that your position is without any movements, very straight, but without any tension. Consciously release all the tensions of your body and all the muscles which you do not use for maintaining this position. Deeply inhale and exhale, and bend your right arm for pranayama mudra. Index finger and the third finger touching the eyebrow center, and the thumb closes the right nostril. Inhale through the left nostril and exhale through the right nostril by closing the left nostril by your ring finger. After exhalation, inhale through the right nostril and exhale through the left nostril. This is one round. And perform like that 10 rounds of this breathing, which is alternate breathing, also called Anuloma Viloma. Inhale left, exhale right, inhale right, exhale left. After 10 rounds of this alternate breathing, put your arm back with exhalation on your knee. Deeply inhale and exhale. Wait for another inhalation and again make pranayama mudra. Now we will start with inhalation through the right nostril, exhalation through the left nostril, another inhalation through the left, and exhalation through the right nostril. Use your thumb and ring finger for closing the nostrils alternatively. Keep your body straight, but completely relaxed, and concentrate on the flow of your breath through the nostrils as you are changing them. This breathing is calming down the mind and giving balance and harmony to the whole body through balancing both hemispheres of your brain. Again, perform 10 rounds by this alternate Anuloma-Viloma way of breathing. After this pranayama practice, you are very well ready for the meditation, self-inquiry meditation from yoga in daily life, level 3. It includes mostly visualization, imagination, and self-inquiry meditation. Deeply exhale, and we will now finish our practice according to the third level of yoga in daily life.
deep inhale and exhale. And we will sing 3 times Om and the Peace Mantra. Deep inhale.

peace, peace, peace within yourself and around you. 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And slowly move your fingers and move your legs. Move your toes, move the whole body, and rub your palms together strongly. With the rubbing of your palms, extrovert yourself. Become aware of the area of the place where you are. 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Be aware of your whole being, together with the social connections. Wrap your palms and wrap your face muscles strongly, make them warm, and open your eyes. You can also, with exhalation, bend down and let the body to relax in this position and to feel the supply of new blood into the head, brain, and all the organs in the head. So with this, our third level of practice according to Yoga in Daily Life ends up. Have a nice day. Thank you for joining us.

0: yoga in daily life, spreading around the world more and more. The speciality of yoga in daily life is this, that everyone can find something for themselves, what they need. Yoga is yoga. Some say karma yoga, bhakti, raja, jnana, kriya, hatha. But finally we have to come to yoga, like bhakti, yoga. So yoga is a center point. Now, many teachers, masters or gurus who found some easier way according to their experiences. So their disciple used to call that way of yoga after their masters. So yoga in daily life is nothing but is yoga. But how should we know the different? So we gave the name yoga in daily life. But of course it has a meaning, very great meanings. For everyday life, what to do every day according to yogic principles? How should look like our day which we spend? Well, there is a different consciousness, level of the consciousness. The consciousness in the nature, fish or water animals, birds, animals, humans. Similarly, the man, their consciousness is more filtered or more clear. It means they is flexible, they can change. Our nature, for example, the flowers, they do exactly what their dharma is, that's all. Like lotus flower, morning when the dawn comes, opens, and evening by sunset, it closes again. We human understand our life, dangers of the life, the risk of the day, our actions, and so on. So, we know that every morning when you get up and first you open your eyes, it means now you enter in this world again. You came from dream to this world again. You came from very deep sleep back here. First of all, we thanks to God that we can wake up. It's a big blessing. It is not in your hands that you can say that I will wake up. It's not your. It is in divine mercy. So when we morning wake up and we open our eyes, then in front of our eyes should be some beautiful vision. A beautiful picture. Let's say you open your eyes and window, big window or small window, sun rising, mountains, nature, fruits, flowers. Or a holy picture of Gurudev or any god, in which way you believe the god, mother, father, grandmother, grandfather, your children, and so on. I remember one thing, that, well, as you many know, I was the last child, the youngest one in the family. And youngest one is mostly spoiled. No? By the brothers and sisters and everyone. And I used to sleep always in my mother's bed, in my mother's room. Then I moved to the Guruji, and when I used to come back at home to see parents, mothers and so, I slept near the mother always. I remember from my childhood when mother got up, she, because I always used to sleep with a blanket on the face, you know, like and she took the blanket away and looked to me, and then she closed it and she went. I asked her, why you always wake me up? She said, no, only I want to see your face. Sleep. So for a mother, your mother also, is happy when she sees you, you know. Or your husband. But mostly wife sees the husband face, because wife gets up earlier than husband, you know. Husband is lazy sleeping and wife had to get up to make a coffee or a tea, no? Well, it is where you feel happiness. That first impression of the day should remain whole day. Happiness. And so, in which side you sleep, left side, right side, I have always Mahaprabhuji and Guruji, Devapuriji, and if picture is a little far, I know where it is. I get up with the closed eyes and I look to there and then open the eyes and I say thank you for day. Om Prabhu Deep Niranjan Sab Dukh Bhanjan, all troubles should go away, and so. You see, this is, it is like that. It is a self-suggestion, wish, and divine impression that will come true. You wake up and look to Gurudevs and repeat your wish. My day should be happy, relaxed, protected, successful. Lord, guide my every step, each and every step towards positive things. That I never make a wrong step only to help all others, good steps. That my steps lead to me the safetiness, happiness, and not to the accident and to the bad things. My thoughts always should be full of love, understanding, kindness, and help, full of help to others, all creatures. My senses should always function and be active to do something good in this world. And my words should be a prayer. My words should have sweetness, full of love, that my words should not hurt someone like a knife, but my words should be like honey, the nectar to all. This is a very, it takes you half a minute to make a first impression and surrender. So this is the first instruction of yoga in daily life. It's beautiful?
1: Yes.
0: It's very beautiful. It should not be like that. You get up and say to your husband, good morning, and he's looking in the window and said, good morning. Or your wife, you say, good morning. She says, what do you want again? Yes, there are something, you know. Love is lost. Everything is lost. When the brass bell, you know that we have bell, when this brass bell is have a crack, then there's no resonance inside. Yes?
1: Yes.
0: There's no resonance. And when the milk is spoiled, butter is gone. From spoiled milk, you cannot gain the butter again. Can you? Beautiful, very good butter. On the top, lot of kaimak. Yes, your kaimak is sitting still here. Long ago, in ex-Yugoslavian, my favorite one was a kaimak, gokurutsa, and paprikas, and what? Lasagna, and baklava. Horses was young, you know, young body, you know. And collected lot and still there is lying here. The kaimak is always on the top. So when milk is spoiled, there is no kaimak. There is no butter. When the candle flame is burning and you wind blows off, where the flame disappeared in the room, windows closed, door is closed, everything is closed, but where the flame has disappeared. Similarly, when love is gone, something happens in your heart. Man phata, your in heart, your mind, your feeling is like spoiled milk, where love is disappeared. And when there is no love, you have nothing to search there. So we shall prayer to God to protect our mutual understanding and that love. Love is life. Without love, everything is ugly. Even this table needs love. If you don't clean 1-2 days, there's a lot of dust. So the day begins full of love, divine love, a love of God, the beauty, the nature, the relations, the mother, the father, the masters, God, devotees. Yes, the second thought what you should have, you know, you have to get up from your bed. True? Or you will be fluttering in the kitchen. Without getting off from the bed, you say, zzz, coffee machine, like astronauts in the aeroplane, no? We cannot levitate still. So, we can thanks to God that we can get up. We are healthy. We wake up and life is in the body. We can move, we can open eyes, we can speak and we can get up. There are some people even they can't move. So, we stand on where? In every language, doesn't matter which language of the world and doesn't matter which culture of the world, we call Mother Earth. Clear? Or in Serbian or in a Bosnian other language, do you say Father Earth? No. We don't know even the father. We know only the mother, no? Mother Earth. Now you are going to step on her. What a naughty boy. You step on your mother. And look how much mother is enduring. She doesn't say, don't step on me. Did you ever think of Mother Earth? And therefore, before you step down from the bed, you should say, Mother, allow me. Give me the solid place under my foot. And carry me around with your love, mother love. That I never do something wrong to you, O mother. And if we will be so thinking, then no one will pollute this planet. If you will respect like that, yes, you have to respect a lot. You have to respect this earth as you respect your mother. But nowadays, who's respecting mother? Because mother had no time for the children. Children are growing with the babysitter. And father, of course, has no time. He's all the times in the meetings. And children have no even time with father for eating. That's it. So respect the mother nature means flowers, vegetations, fruits, grain, bread. Bread is holy. We share the bread. Then we come to the bathroom, to the water. Did you ever say thank you? God, thank you for water element. How clean it is. How beautiful it is, how gentle it is, how nice it is, cool, warm. Can we imagine our life without water? Voda jivota. Water is life. We have mostly in our body the water element. And in Vedas, in Upanishads, in the Indian scripture, it is a jal jaha jagdish. Where the water, there is a God. Where the God, there is a life. And where the life, there is a God. Jal jaha jagdish. The Lord of this planet. The Lord of this planet, the God, is there where the water is. And where water, there is a life. So from tomorrow onward or today onwards, after this lecture, when you come to bathroom and anywhere, you touch the water, say, thank you, Lord. Beautiful. It's beautiful. Can you imagine clear? Unbelievable, indescribable taste. This is the mother's milk. This is divine milk. This is source of our life. Our life began with the water, came from the astral world, the salt descending with the water. And wandering, traveling into the grains in the food, and the grain seeds traveling into the body of the father, mother, embryos, as a beautiful light, the seed, and that again preserved by beautiful water, and a bowl of the water, egg inside. Inside is this life, the beginning. That's a Vishnu. That seed is fire, Agni. And fire only can be kept in the water. And so Vishnu is a fire element. And through that heat, the whole ocean, the water is created on this planet. And that is a Vishnu, that is yourself, that seed. And that is residing in the navel. And from navel, the embryos grows. And that embryo is called lotus flower from the navel of the Vishnu. You know the Indian mythology? That Vishnu is residing in the ocean, and from his navel comes beautiful lotus. And from this lotus, the Brahma is created. The Brahma is the knowledge, the guru, wisdom. So that from the navel, your navel to the mother's body, this is created, this flower. Embryo is like a flower. Every day going, growing and growing. Then unfoldment, the limbs of the body, hands, legs, head, ears. We wish to have a nice little beautiful ear, no? When we are in mother's body, we say to God, please give me beautiful ears. Can you imagine that you are born like a donkey's ears? Then we go to the doctor to cut it. Can you imagine that God give you the nose here? Yes. God is working. Mother and nature is working in our favor. And we don't thank that Mother God, the Mother Nature, Prakriti. Prakriti and Purusha. Purusha is masculine, the consciousness. Prakriti is the nature. Matter and consciousness. And so we touch the water. Oh. And the fire. Oh my God. What you drink morning mostly, hot coffee, hot tea. Or when it's cold, then you take cold water. So your day begins, you get up, greet everyone, happy, nice, and then stress yourself. Khatu Pranam, Mahaprabhuji. And do your exercises, do your duty, do your work, prayer according to your beliefs, and have a happy life. That's yoga in daylight. If you cannot dry the tears of others, then don't be the cause of the tears. It's not easy not to be the cause of the tears. But there are two kinds of tears. One is out of happiness, love. And one is out of the pain, disappointment. Someone is doing wrong to you. Someone is going to the court, making court case. Someone is making bad thoughts, trying to damage your health, your family relations, your business, and so. This is wrong. Great Saint Kabir Das said, Jab hum paida hue, jag hase hum roye. When I was born, people were happy, smiling. And I was crying. Where I am now? No? Child is crying. Child is thinking, oh God, I thought there will be something better. But now here is the nurse and this and injection and my God, pulling me here and gushing and I was so comfortable inside. Who knows, inside is also not comfortable. Thanks to God that we are born. Jab hum paida hue, jag hase hum roye. The world was happy, but I was crying. Aisi karni kar chalo, do such a deeds in this world. Hum hase jag roye, I will smile and the world will cry for me that how nice person was who died. And if you are not nice, people will say, ah, thanks to God, the person died. That's it. So it is lifelong work, yoga in daily life. Not only asanas and pranayams and relaxation. No, it is how you live, how you think. Have you doubts? Have you jealous? Many, many things. This is

not easy, but I'm sure you can manage and you will manage to be happy in this world. Do something good. And for that, we don't need anything. We don't need any tools. We don't need any supernatural power. If you have supernatural power, you are very, very poor person, because you will have no time. Always people will run behind you and say, can you make this miracle? Can you make this miracle? Only one miracle we can do. We know how to eat, drink, and sleep. That's good. And biggest miracle, we wake up. Okay? And the second miracle, that God give us good intellect, that we don't do anything bad to others. Mentally, physically, emotionally, intellectually, socially, politically, financially, and so on. That we don't do bad to anyone. That we don't cheat anyone. Better to be cheated than to cheat. True? That's it. That person becomes a holy person. It's not you don't need to do anything like this and like that. Just be there, be good. This flower doesn't speak to us. This flower doesn't do anything for us. This flower never told to you anything. But this flower is just here, presence. And we gave the highest place. Did the flower said, I want to sit near Swamiji on the table? If this flower would have said, I want to sit near the Swamiji on the table, be sure it will not be here. So just be. That's it. I will be thine.

Yes. Always. I just will be there for you. So, this flower doesn't need to work, doesn't need to go anywhere. It's just smiling and radiating the smell. Similarly, just live. So pure thoughts, pure actions, purity. The smell means the pure energy, positive energy. How, who are you to judge someone? This morning someone said, oh, he has a problem with that one. I said, shut up. You don't know anything. Don't put black karma on you. Of course, the person didn't like when I said. But after, person realized. Never judge like this, never. Don't put a black spot on you. Great are they. Even if it is a negative, they will neutralize it. So if he has a problem with her, then your duty is to solve their problem, but not to judge them that he has a problem with her. Clear? That's it. So the two has a problem, and now the third problem is you are. You are judging that they have a problem, so now you make the problem like more fire, petrol on it. That's it. So can you endure the pain of others? Can you endure and understand the conflict between others? Can you solve the conflict? That's it. Only you can solve with a mutual understanding and mutual, how to call, negotiation, but what they call it, coalition. There is a picture, Gandhiji gave one picture.

Maybe you have seen a picture. Did you see that picture? How can you say, no, I didn't tell you which picture? This is an interesting thing, huh? Yes, there's a picture that both sides lying some very nice fresh grass, feeder, grass for the animals, you know. This side is about very nice grass, farmer cuts, soft. Other side also. Between there are two donkeys. And both donkeys, they were tied with one rope. They had a one rope in the one side of the rope in the one neck of the donkey, and other side of the rope was another donkey. Now this donkey want to eat that, and the other want to eat this. They are pulling each other. But no one can eat. It's only 1 meter distance. One donkey gives the complete strength to go and eat. Other one, other side, complete strength and going and end up. The donkey mind, they can't eat. Then they decided both together to come and eat together. Then they could eat. Right? And so, this is a conflict. I want this, and others say, I want this. First I will have, first I will have. None of them can have. But if you come and join, both of you can have. So mutual understanding, negotiation, or clarity, love, forgiveness, kindness, understanding, that can solve the conflict between two. But if you have conflict within thyself, then you create conflict outside. When you have different visions, then you see like different things. So what is within you, that comes outside you, of you. Think over before you think. Once again and again, analyze your thoughts. You mean good. That is another thing. But you didn't analyze the situation and the thoughts and qualities. That's it. So, yoga in daily life means how to lead our life. That we come through and we can do something good in the world. Rest. We will have evening program. Now you have dinner time, because I heard you didn't have a lunch. But I heard at the same time you ate more than lunch. Yes, someone had drink coffee and cake and that fruit and this and that. It was more than you would have eaten dinner or lunch. But anyhow, that is a very good God gave us also this system that we should eat, and that's why I wish you now all the best and very good appetite. And you can write some questions this evening. Let's be a question and answers. Okay? So ask some questions, write down on the piece of paper, and then we will answer your questions. And if you have no questions, then there will be definitely no answers. Because question invites the answer. Good appetite. Hari Om. Deep Narayan Bhagwan Ki Jai. Deveshwar Mahadev Ki Jai. Dharam Samrat Satguru Swami Madhavananji Gurudev Ki Jai. Hari Om.

0: जय। आदि गुरु शंकराचार्य भगवान की जय।
1: Hi Om and good morning everybody. Again we are here in Mahaprabhudeep Ashram, Streeki, Czech Republic. And today are our fifth and sixth Satkarma Kriya or Hatha Yoga Kriya about the Shankh Prakshalan and Dauti or Kunjal Kriya or Kacharkani. As we heard yesterday, the Shankh Prakshalan, or ancient time it was called Basti, is done early in the morning. And it is the purification of the whole intestine, beginning from the mouth till the end of the intestine. And this purification is taking place with warm water, little salt inside that we get the normal physical salt liquid, 0.9%, and with the movement. And there are special positions, special movements, which leads the water through the whole intestine. We can imagine that our intestine, our darm, is like between 7 to 9 meter long, and not straight, not flat, but nicely curved and folded here in this part inside in the stomach. So to purify this, it needs some work, and it needs also some preparation. Let's say for Shankh Prakshalan, Shankha means shell, and Prakshalan means cleaning. And we know that when we have one shell, one big shell here, don't have here on this altar, but the shell, when you want to put water inside, it doesn't flow inside from itself. You have to move the shell. And then you can manage that the water goes inside. Shankh Prakshalan is a very, very good exercise, but it has to be done early in the morning. Of course, on empty stomach, and also evening before or day before, don't eat too much. Otherwise, it is really hard work then. Don't eat chocolate before, don't eat cacao and all this cheese and bread and this stuff. It's like a sponge then in the stomach, and it keeps the water, and it's not easy to do. Some people are doing Shankh Prakshalan lunchtime at noon. I would say this is not according Desh and Karl, because our intestine, it works in the time between 5 o'clock morning a.m. till 10 o'clock a.m. You can say this is the best time that you give some support and it works easily. The Shankh Prakshalan technique, the purification technique, everybody can do, except youth under 15 years. It's not advisable that they do, or if you have some serious active ulcera in your stomach or some hernia here in your diaphragm, Shankh Prakshalan I would not do. It is very, very helpful for people who have high blood pressure, diabetes, and any kind of digestion problem. Also, pregnant women, of course, don't do it. And Shankh Prakshalan technique, we prepare one pot. We have here one pot with, you prepare yourself when you are doing at home. After you experience the techniques with your yoga teacher, you prepare yourself 5 to 6 liter water. Try to keep the temperature of the water always in same level, so the temperature doesn't change too much. Otherwise, body doesn't accept the quantity of the liquid. Otherwise, you feel not good and you will vomit. Maybe in between is also good, is also kind of purification of the stomach, but water temperature, try to keep in the same level. For 1 liter water, you put half good half teaspoon sea salt inside. Half teaspoon sea salt is like this, you put inside. It depends on the size of the spoon, but I would put something like this inside. Mix the water good, temperature is like 40, 41 degrees. Cold temperature, you will like to have it a little bit warmer. And then start to drink. After 4 glasses, 3 glasses, 5 glasses, you visit the bathroom, toilet, sit down peacefully, and do 10 times the Ashwini Mudra. Ashwini Mudra is to contract the anus muscles 10 times. Psychologically, it's good that you sit on your toilet, and it starts to move the peristaltic of the intestine. It starts, it helps that this part is doing something. Come in again in your practicing room, next glass of water. And to drink this water, not slowly, but like a thirsty one. Like you have a big thirst and you drink after long journey, greedy 1 glass of water. And that way you drink the water. Not slowly standing and tasting and, oh God, this is, oh. No, this is just water and you want to practice, you want to do, drink it. Yeah. Start immediately to practice, not too slowly, but you need also not to hurry. We will do 1, 2, 3 rounds together, then you see the tempo, then you see the asanas. And again, drink the water. Those one who has big stomach, who is used to eat in 1 meal lot of quantity, can start with 2 glasses. Also next round, 2 glasses. It starts quickly. That's emptying the intestine that you go on toilet. When you go outside and sit there, don't sit too long. Not because you want to rest there, so, but it comes only glass by glass out also. And so long you go on the toilet and so long you practice till the what we have inside, it's coming out like urine. The color of the urine and the quantity like the urine, yellow color. There can be some seeds or some floxin, doesn't matter, but main thing it goes out. There should be no solid parts inside, so then you see everything is purified. This will take for that one who is practicing already, and it will take 1, 1.5 hour, most probably. Some people, of course, those who are not eating and living consciously, they eat still meat or all this stuff, fish and these things, it will take a little bit longer. Because the meat eating living beings, they have intestine only 2 to 3 meters long. But human, vegetarian eating living beings have intestine from 7 to 9 meters long. And that's why it is requested that the human, as a living being, should have vegetarian, nicely biological, good food. And this is also requested after Shang Prakshalan, after purification, you have to keep a diet at least for strictly 7 days, 1 week, and 2 1 months. It is strictly forbidden to drink any kind of alcohol, meat, fish, egg. And for 1 week, no raw food. You can, everybody who is doing the cleaning program, the Hatha Yoga program, will get some paper. There is written everything, what to eat and what not to eat. Afterwards, anyhow, you have a feeling that some things you don't like. Let's say you are drinking every day 2, 3 coffee. Yeah? After Shang Prakshalan is not allowed to drink coffee, at least for 1 week. And when you start again to drink, then you even the smell you don't like. Yeah? It will take maybe 1, 2, 3 time practicing, but body itself comes to that point that the body knows what is good for him and what is not good for him. We are, as Swamiji always say, we are so much depending on the tongue. What the tongue likes, this we put inside. But we don't think on this what our stomach likes, what our body likes. This one has just to accept. And the tongue is the big sense, and to control the tongue and to keep it, it's not easy. But Chang Prakshalan is a great help for this, to become again healthy and clean, purify all the waste, the gas, the acid, the mucus, clean it, purify it. And we do this before the season is changing, before spring is coming. Best time to do Chang Prakshalan is in March, beginning of September, end of May, and before really the winter, the cold season starts. Then it helps the body to that he can overcome, to change the biorhythmus and the nourishment and all these things. So we will start now to practice here. We have our dear Sattvapuri, G from Rijeka, and our Ratanpuri from Bratislava. They are good, experienced Hatha yogis. I know them many years. We did many times together, the Chang Prakshalan, and they will practice with us. And first we start to drink with the warm, good, salty water. Does that? Ariom. So we will start now. The Ratanpuri is a good eater and good drinker. So, Ratanpuri, you can drink one glass at once, no? I think you will manage, no? So, if you have problem with drinking, you put your ring finger on the forehead, in the middle, in the eyebrow center, and then stretch the stomach, exhale, and Hari Om. Not so bad. So, now, first exercise is the Tadasana. That you just stretch your body 10 times. You can do with your inhaling the stretching and exhaling relaxing. Meanwhile, water, warm water is coming more. That this water is not cooling down. So, next exercise is the Trikonasana. Some people like to do like this, with head up. It means the water, it goes in every curve of the intestine. And each side, we practice 5 times. Some people like to do like this. It's also good. Main thing is that you do it.

Is already five times. Already. Okay. Next asana is the twisting. You turn completely. Once we did like this. And then Swamiji said that is completely wrong. Do it slowly, consciously turn, breathe out. Yeah? You should not get dizzy. You should not get exhausted. Well, third exercise. The fourth exercise is the position from the Kattu Pranayam. You stretch your whole body up. You stretch your whole body, that this whole part, the front is stretched and water is going down. And it's good to start with the right leg because our digestion is from the right to the left. It goes here. Yes? Stretch it and come back again. Lie down. Stomach massaging. Legs depart from each other, those up, and go in the Driak Bhujangasana. And turn your whole body. Look to your heel. Come back in the middle. And down. And in that way, you go to each side three times. Yeah. Those people who have back problem or something can do also. They need not to go so high up, they do in their way how they can do. Try to inhale with the stomach, that your stomach muscles are moving. Anyhow, stomach will be bigger then. After 2-3 liter water, stomach is growing. This is normal. So, let's say 3 times we have done. Get up. In the position, we did the grow walking, it's also possible, but easier for your knees is when you do this. Just move, hip joints are moving, it means the whole intestine which is lying here on the side, on the wall, it's some kind of massage when you do this movement. Because we don't know why we are doing this, no? Very good. Get up. Stretch yourself once more. You need not to go on the heels. Just that you in and exhale properly. And drink the next glass. I will check the water, if it's water is coming. Emrata? We need some more warm water in the pot. Bring 1 liter. What Kitcher is doing, it's not finished. No. Put hot water inside. It has to bring some hot water there in this pot. Not too much.

Es pingitea. Sam wa wa water, otherwise water temperature goes too much down. Wait, let me see first. Yes, put inside. Bas, very good. Very good. So we started to practice already. You can turn your hands up when you do the tatas and very good legs together. Inhale really and stretch the whole front. 10 times. Very good. You need not to look up now. Okay, then the Trikonasana. You can do that way. The whole side. You must imagine the water is running in every curve, here and down and very good. When you do Shang Prakshalan at home, you can start early morning. This is the best. Early morning, 5:30, 5 o'clock, 6 o'clock. Just drink, practice. Then the next exercise is the twisting. 10 times, 5 times each side. But really twisting, not only moving the hands, really twisting, yeah? Really like this. Very good. And once more. One hand is touching the shoulder and one hand is behind. Really. Sattvapuri also, like this. Yeah? And then like this. Yeah? The whole success of the Shang Prakshalan is depends on your practice, how you practice. Yeah? You need some force to put inside. That's why it's a Hatha Yoga. Not only show the movement. Yeah? You want to do it. Yeah? And also how you drink. Yeah? There are some people who say, I cannot drink 5 to 6 liters. You can. But you want. Yeah? There must be something that you want to do it. So please, next exercise is the position of the Katubranam. You stretch whole butt. Very good. You can do it also on other side. That other side is not bended or jealous. Very good. Then the Triak Bhujangasana.

Three times. Stretch all your fingers. 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Very good. Once more. So, get up and move. Turn your trunk. There are people, when they come to Shang Prakshan, they say they cannot do this exercise because they have some pain or problem in their knees. Doesn't matter, they can do, they get some other movement. There are some, how to say, exchange we can do. This is possible. Again. Stretch. Next glass of water. So let's say we were practicing now 1, 1.5, 2 hours. Now you drink the water, you start with your exercise, and suddenly you have the feeling you go. Now I need to go on the toilet. Please go. And every time you're going, you're walking quicker. This happens, yeah? Every time you're going, it walks quicker. And then you come in and continue the exercise where you have stopped. Or if you have the quantity, the place, you can drink again and continue. Yeah? After this, when you finish, let's say now nothing is inside anymore, everything is purified, water is everywhere, not only 70% water in the body, but today when you do Shang Prakshan, I think it's 100%. You have the feeling everywhere is water. Then you do 1 or 2 rounds more exercise without drinking, so that this water, what is still inside, you have the feeling you want to bring it out, do it. Once more, go on the toilet, come in, 1 round more practicing, go out, come in, don't sit too long, and finish your exercise. Now, there is one point when people are doing Shang Prakshalan. Yeah? They like to do it. They feel good. They feel even not exhausted or tired. Salty water is no problem to drink. Anyhow, it's natural. But then comes one point when we say, now we will go in the bathroom and do the Kunjal Kriya. It means drink 2 liter water, now without salt, when you do it after Shang Prakshalan. You have to drink 1 glass after other. 5, 6, 7 glasses, till you have the feeling, oh, I can't anymore. If I drink 1 glass more, then I will vomit. Then please drink 1 glass more. You have to come to that point that you say, oh, and then you go forward and empty your stomach. It means your stomach has to contract once and bring all the water out. It is, for some people, is not easy because they compare this Kunjal Kriya or Vanam Dauti with illness and bad feeling. This is normal. Maybe you had some illness before that you had to vomit or so. Can be. But now, when we do this, it is kind of therapy. Some kind of prevention. Then when we do the Shang Prakshalan and Kunjal Kriya, to purify also the stomach. Our stomach is not only straight, the straight part of the body is like a muscle, straight one, but it has one curve inside, like a hook, it looks. And in this part, in this bottom of the hook, sometimes nourishment is collecting, sometimes things are lying, and then this can cultivate the bacteria. Some people say this Helicobacter comes from the stomach. So we have experienced that these people, yes, Dorinanchi, please, she is bringing already the water for Kunjal Kriya. Very good. Can be a little warmer. Dorinanchi, can be a little bit warmer. If next spot can be warmer. It can cultivate some bacteria, and this Kunjal Kriya purifies. It purifies everything. Also, people who are suffering from bronchial asthma, for them is very, very helpful because all these bronchial muscles, they contract together
And the people have the feeling, now really I can exhale again. Relaxed. Those bronchiolas, we cannot have a problem with exhaling. And all this mucus with stuck here, it comes out. The vanam dauti or kunjal kriya, if you do it, now it's better, thank you. If you do it without chang prakshalan, in the morning you have the feeling you have to do something, you have acid, salt brennen, how the acid comes here out, or you have bad smell out of the mouth, or you have eaten too much and not proper, so in the morning get up and do your kunjal kriya. Prepare 1 or 2 liter this pot. And then you put 1 teaspoon sea salt inside. Mix it. And then in front of your bath tub or washing tap, you drink it. After this, you do your neti, cleaning, child neti, clean your tongue, brush your teeth, and have a shower and a light breakfast. After normal kunjal kriya, vanam dauti, you need not to keep diet, but I would not drink black coffee on this purified nice stomach. I would not drink. I would drink something nice like. And what I want to say, this kunjal kriya, or kacharkani, it's also taken from the nature when we see the elephant. Yeah, the elephant is doing this. They soak some water. Then they put it inside the stomach and then they blow it out again with the trunk. And before we have known this exercise, we were thinking they are playing with the water and doing soaking and taking out. But it's a kind of purifying, they are cleaning. And we know this from many animals in the nature that they are doing this and taking out again. And our dear Sattva Bhuji will us show now the kunjal kriya. So come here. He is drinking 2-3 liters. You can take yourself. Yeah, I need not to give. We prepared here 1 bucket. Yeah, drink yourself. You can put up your arms. So you have to drink quickly, of course. Otherwise the water, before it comes out, it goes down. Yeah. You do this after Shang Prakshalan, everything is cleaned. Now you do the kunjal kriya. Cleaning of the stomach, cleaning of the intestine. If you have wrong teeth, please put them out before. It could be expensive. If you have the feeling, here you are feeling too tight, open. Take off when you are at home, your shirt, your t-shirt. You will feel warm because water is also warm. After Shang Prakshalan, there is no salt inside. It means also to neutralize the salt and the sweet water in the stomach. It becomes again one. The salty water in Shang Prakshalan doing is very, very good. We have good experience with those people who have this candida fungus. The candida, it is a disbalance of the pH. Not neutral, not sour, this is this bad. No, 1 more drink. I was hearing. Don't think I'm not listening. 1 more. This pot should be emptied. Okay? Then you can go down like this. Yeah? Because, or knee down because you're not on the toilet. So, I'm 1 more. Yes. 1 more. Relax your stomach. Ah, 1 more, come. Bet it comes from itself, you need not to force. No, I want this drink, this is not so good. This is not even not 1.5 liter. Yeah. No. Sattva Bhuji, come up, drink 1 more. I know that it's not enough. You think, I don't know. I know the quantity which one has to drink. And if you force with your finger, then it's not enough. It should come with concentration from itself. You need not to force so much. Yes, now it's good. Yeah? You can knee down or hold yourself once more, concentrate, relax your stomach, or you want to drink 1 glass more. No. It's not nice. I said, put your finger inside. So now you can start. Very good. It's not easy in front of the camera. You do this kunjal kriya, no?
So I admire him very much. Put your tongue out and finger backside, itching on the throat. Do like this. Very good. And once more. You should have drink this whole pot, then it's more easier. Go, finger backside, tongue outside. Very good. And once more. Tongue outside, finger back. Tongue outside. Yes, and once more. Very good. And once more. Two finger only. You need not to put the whole hand inside. Yes, and two finger more. Tongue outside and itching on the throat. Yes, good. And once more. Now the really the quantity comes out. Okay? Yes. And once more. Still inside. Now the, all the salty water is coming outside. Very good. Once more. Very good. So wash your finger now and your nose. Come here. Very good. No? It's not completely good, 100%, but it's good. Yeah? Thank you very much. So Satavuji, now you can clean your nose. You can go in bathroom and wash your face with cold water. Yes, you have the feeling you put some cold water. When you have done Chang Prakshalan, you go now, brush your teeth, clean your tongue. Like we heard yesterday, you do your neti, warm water, salt inside, and clean your nose also, that the pressure which comes with Kunjal Kriya, it comes up, the pressure goes again down. Because afterwards you have the feeling the whole head is like this, no? Not only feeling, you look also like this, no? Some people you have more, you can see more, and some people do the Kunjal Kriya and you don't see anything. It depends how much you're drinking. If you drink the whole pot, it's easy for you. If you don't want or if you can't, then you have to force. It is a kind of experience one has to do oneself and experience this. And don't think, because some people think, ah, you don't get bulimia ill, like some people are this doing regularly, they eat and they vomit, they eat and they vomit. Don't be in sorrow that you get this illness. No, no. This is a kind of therapy, a kind of prevention we do. And after this, you take your new dress. You inhale deep and exhale and say, something really is done. You have good feeling, a little bit tired you are. Of course, this is natural. You are practicing 1 hour, 2 hours, you are drinking. Body needs now to have a rest. And you should lie down. Before you lie down, you prepare your khichdi. The khichdi is kind of risi-pisi, we say, or mishmash with rice. 3 part rice, 1 part mung. This is this green soya bean, but peeled. We get now on the market the peeled mung, the mung dal. You can use this also. Put 6 times more water in 1 pot. Little haldi inside. We got now the very natural good haldi from Swamiji from India. It's not mixed with any kind of powder. So this we have to take out now. Please, Ratanburi, take this all away. Thank you. Thank you. So we have the fresh cooked khichdi. It should cook in that way, it should cook 1 hour. The rice with the mung, little haldi inside, little cumin powder put inside, little salt. Not too much, or if you can, leave out the salt, because now you have salt enough. You have drinking 6-7 liters, that means 20 glasses of water, there's a lot of salt inside. So you can leave the salt out. And then after your rest, half an hour, 40 minutes, you're lying down, let all the body functions come down. You eat your khichdi. While cooking, don't mix, otherwise it will burn. Just let it cook on small flame. You can cover and leave the lid a little bit open. Just let it cook from itself. It will be. You can use some good iron pot. It's very good also, those people who have less of iron. They should use always when cooking the good iron pots, the natural iron pots, then there will be no lack of iron. And then after this cooking,
Vor wann plate kicheri one tablespoon ghee inside? Good homemade fat from the butter, ghee. So you put one tablespoon ghee inside. We have also very nice ghee here. So we put, let's say these are three plates, we put three tablespoon ghee inside. Mix it nicely. That from itself, it is like a puree. Because now you feel, after Shang Prakshalan, you feel a little bit cold also. This is also natural, because there's nothing is inside. Intestine, stomach is empty. You practice so much, here's also no energy inside. So you need some energy. You need some fat, and this comes from the ghee. And then you feel immediately, now it's good, and you are really hungry now. Also the mung dal, which we use in the khichdi, it is protein. We need the protein. The rice is kind of saccharose. The spices, the haldi is very good, rich in calcium, kind of disinfection effect. And cumin helps the digestion fire again to start to do something, and it's good taste, the cumin inside. So our khichdi is ready. And from this, you eat as much as you like. But you should eat. Don't say, I'm not hungry, I don't feel hungry, eat. Eat little bit. You know, some people, they don't feel hungry, but they should eat, otherwise the intestine, it stuck together. Eat little bit, half, small plate. And if you eat, and you feel still I'm hungry, can happen also, then eat. Body needs. Eat, and after the eating, please don't drink for 2 hours. 2 hours, let it set down. It's like a body meal, got some oil after showering, after brushing. Let it sit down and then prepare your nice some herbal tea. No fruit tea, no cold water, no this water with the bubbles, just nice warm water or tea. Don't put honey inside. It can cause the acid from the stomach because honey belongs to the raw food, good honey. Yeah, it belongs to the raw food, and now we avoid the raw food for 1 week. We eat good eating. Don't think after Shang Prakshalan you are ill. You're not ill, but something avoid and something put inside to your diet. No raw, no onion, no garlic, all this porree and schnitzling and all this which belongs to this onion. Growing, avoid, try to avoid the broccoli and the cauliflower and the cabbage and all this, which makes gas in the body. Eat some kind of basic food. There now we have the season here in Europe, the autumn, the winter is coming. We have a lot of pumpkins, potatoes, all kind of roots, the carrots, the celery, the beetroot, rice. You can make yourself khichdi.

you can eat chapati, you can use and should use the spices. Not too much chili. Yeah? But use the spices, and Swamiji always says us, in 1 week, we should use 50 different spices. 50, not 15. 50. And if we count, then even we have to think over which are the 50 spices. And then the next part is how to use them, how to cook. And this we will see maybe next summer, that we have this cooking program that we can use and see how the spices are used. So now you did a big

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0: What I'm telling you,
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0: is not my creation.
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0: But it is from my intuition, my inner speakers is saying something.
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1: Sú všetky naše akcie z minulých životov, alebo
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1: Nič sa nestratí.
0: Evidence will not die.
1: Dôkazy nezomrú.
0: So, even if we die,
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0: body is dying.
1: Zomrie telo.
0: Rest of all goes with the astral body.
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0: Everything is on your back bag.
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0: Doesn't matter which part of the universe you are.
1: Nezáleží na tom, do akej časti vesmíru sa vydáte.
0: So, that's unconsciousness.
1: Tak, to je nevedomie.
0: Subconscious,
1: podvedomie,
0: is from this life.
1: Je z tohto života.
0: And this life means,
1: a tento život znamená,
0: you as the individual soul,
1: vy ako individuálna duša,
0: who was carrying all our past lives' actions.
1: My, ktorí sme niesli naše minulé činy,
0: they are coming back.
1: Sa nám vracajú späť.
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0: So, that time our life begins.
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0: And that second tension begins.
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0: Now you from beautiful universe descending on this mortal world.
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0: When you are born,
1: keď sa narodíte,
0: you were already getting old in mother's body.
1: Tak už ste začali starnúť v matkinom tele.
0: We were born 9 months old.
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0: So our birthdays, some that time we don't know.
1: No, tak tie naše narodeniny sú niekde ešte pred tým a my nevieme presne kedy.
0: So, that time in which harmony, situation, conditions was mother and father.
1: V tom čase, v akej situácii sa nachádzala naša matka a otec?
0: That will affect our life.
1: To ovplyvní náš život.
0: And that means also our some karma is already acting with us.
1: To znamená, že naša, niektorá naša karma už znova je aktívna.
0: The mother and father had a beautiful harmony.
1: Matka a otec mali krásne
0: happiness,
1: šťastie.
0: And very, very spiritual feelings.
1: A veľmi duchovné pocity.
0: That child will be
1: to dieťa bude
0: coming as the best quality.
1: Príde v najlepšej kvalite.
0: And when there is some kind of force and this and that,
1: a keď sú tam nejaké iné sily,
0: full of alcohol or this or drugs and like this,
1: plné alkoholu a drog,
0: that's not good.
1: Nie je to dobré.
0: And when 9 months you are in mother's body,
1: a keď ste 9 mesiacov v matkinom tele,
0: in which condition mother is,
1: v akých podmienkach sa tá matka nachádza,
0: and in which condition is father,
1: a v akých podmienkach sa nachádza otec.
0: So that father has to pay 100% attention to the, his wife, because new life is coming.
1: Ten otec by mal sa 100% venovať tej matke, pretože prichádza nový život.
0: We call the dharma.
1: My to nazývame dharmou.
0: And dharma here means dharma, our obligation.
1: Dharma to znamená naše povinnosti.
0: Our duty.
1: Naše povinnosti.
0: So now the father's dharma for that child.
1: Otcova dharma k dieťaťu.
0: It's his child.
1: Je to jeho dieťa.
0: You have given to mother.
1: Dali ste ho matke.
0: And she took it in her hand, whole of her palm and in the heart.
1: A ona si ho vzala do ruky a potom.
0: So it's not only father's child, it's both together.
1: Nie je to len otcové dieťa, je to oboch dohromady.
0: So father should make his wife or the mother of this embryo in every aspect happiness, comfortable.
1: A tak otec by sa mal snažiť, aby tá matka a aj to embryo bolo v každom prípade šťastné a pohodlné.
0: That means now this man have fulfilling his karmic dharma.
1: To znamená, že v tomto momente ten muž naplňa svoju karmickú dharmu.
0: If he denies
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0: a

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1: Nádych a výdych sa stáva

let's say the pilot who is taking jumbo jet, very big, and flying 12 hours, 13, 14 hours continuously, and landing exactly like a bird landing in the nest. The bird, I flying very quickly coming, she have little eggs in the nest, and she comes so gently, lands there. Not just 1 centimeter she's moving different, or left or right, otherwise all the eggs will fall down. So best, the pilot is the birds. And they have learned how the bird is landing. And we will see exactly how the bird is landing. First going little down, but then up, and their tail is coming down and landing so softly. So aeroplane is coming down, but at the time of the landing is like that. The first back wheels and then that one. So, sorry. There are still some cold air. Anyhow, so now there is this little young man sitting, and he decided to become pilot. But at the present, he cannot. But he decided to do it, and he will do it, and he will become a pilot, and he will become the best pilot. But he is the same person. The same name, same body, same brain, everything is the same person. But how do we call him a pilot? He said, okay, I can also take off. Oh God. Sit in the cockpit and say, now fly. No. No, please, no. Yes? And who have mastery, that's called a master pilot, smoothly takes off like a bird is flying, and exactly centimeter to centimeter, landing there comfortably. And people like us, we said, thanks to God. Previously, always people were thanks the pilot, but nowadays it's different. So now I'm giving you a definition of the master, guru and disciples and other. So body is the same. Everything, hair color, eyes color, skin color, everything.

0: you are the same, but you are the pilot and other is not. Or one is a surgeon or doctor. Okay, lie down on the table, operation theater, give little injection, you are in an ananda, samadhi. Bless, yeah? And the doctor coming and cutting the stomach. If you are standing there near and doing operation your father's and cutting the good everything. But he is the surgeon, he is a doctor, he knows what he is doing and how he is doing and how he will again close everything and now clean it and after bring your father as healthy and good. Everything is done good. So that is a knowledge, that is a guru. That is the guru. So when I come on the satsang, I come to the stage, I want to talk. Mentally I pray to my master, to Ganesh, Devpuriji, Mahaprabhuji, Alakpuriji, our Holy Guruji. There are certain places in the body, heart, the place of the Guru, heart, Lord Gurudev, please be in my heart. Vocal cord, please, this is a Saraswati, the words, the speaking, please sit in my vocal cord. And in the Sahasrara Chakra, in the head, Lord, give me that knowledge, give me that strength. Speak yourself within me, take my body as only the instrument. Then you will see that your talk, your thing, everything will be very successful and very nice because it is someone else is talking in you. Otherwise, I will say, ladies and gentlemen, today is a beautiful day. I am very happy you are all here. I welcome you. That is a different. How many years you know me?
1: 25 years.
0: 25, thank you. How many years you know?
2: 43.
0: Oh. 43, yes. Did you ever see me that I'm reading and talking?
2: No.
0: It goes from itself, all subject. But it's not me who is talking. I'm only media. I'm only instrument. It is he who is leading that everything. Like the Supreme, the God, he is the giver. He is the guider. He is a protector. And we pray at that. Therefore, it is said in mantra, Guru Brahma, it means he who removes the darkness of the ignorance and gives the light of the knowledge. That means the Brahma means creating in you creativity mentally for your duties, for your job, for your whatever you want to do, this is a Brahma who is creating in you that. Guru Vishnu. Vishnu is that what we call the God who is protecting. He is in our body. Not that Vishnu is somewhere sitting on the ocean or somewhere. This is our some kind of image. But Vishnu is within you. Brahma is

here. Vishnu is a protector. He is protecting us from the all negatives and this. And the Shiva is the liberator. It's called Sarjanhara and Visarjanhara. Sarjanhara, not surgeon as a doctor, but is a good name, a surgeon, doctor. Sarjanhara, he is creating again, makes the whole body again in order. And Visarjanhara, and he who will let it go, Hari Om Tatsat. So, Sarjanhara and Visarjanhara, this is the principle called the Shiva. So, Brahma is giving us creativity, our thoughts, everything. And when you don't follow, and you are doing something wrong, don't blame the Gurudev, don't blame the Brahma. So then it says, what kind of title we give? Guru Brahma, Guru Vishnu, Guru Deva Maheshwara, Guru Shakshak, Parabrahma Tasme, Sri Guru Venama. He is that, the highest. This is declared by the whole universal divinities, gods. So what to do? Dhyan Mulam Guru Murti. Meditate, follow the Gurudev. It means dhyana, awareness. With your awareness, listen. Don't forget or just sleep. Concentration. With the concentration, and aware of each and every word. That is for you as a meditation to be successful. Dhyan mulam Guru Murti, Puja mulam Guru Padam. And therefore we thank. We are thankful to that who gives us that knowledge. Mantra mulam Guru Vakyam. And therefore the best mantra, what you want to have, that is the follow the words, the instructions of the master. There is a co-pilot and the learning pilot. Now the learning pilot is taking off, but that co-pilot is watching very carefully that this learner doesn't make mistake. If he make mistake, then it's both are Hari Om Tatsat. And so it means that master is that who is always observing, warning, giving you the correct instructions. So Guru Vakya, follow the instruction or the words of the master. If the co-pilot will say, press that button, then you will press that button. So similarly, this is, I'm just comparing that how I can give you the understanding what is a master. So mantra mulam Guru Vakyam, the best mantra, best instruction is the words of the co-pilot or co-driver, etc. Similarly is that master, mantra. Moksha mulam gurur kripa. And therefore it is said, the liberation. What means the liberation? There is two. One is that you die and you will come again back. So birth and death. This is a cycle everywhere. So that mother and that father, they pray to Almighty.
say to God, Lord, Allah, whatever who's saying, who have no form. So that father and mother said, which soul will come in the womb of my wife or womb of my mother herself, she will say, that child will have now, this soul have only once birth. Then will be no more birth, because through my teachings, through my instructions and love to the child, give such instruction that my child will become Brahmagyani or will go to the supreme, highest level of the consciousness or to the God. There is no heaven and there is no hell. Because if it is a heaven, then there must not be a hell at all. Or if there is a hell, then there must be not the heaven. So heaven is a quarter. Hell is a quarter. But that soul want to come to the anant, endless. All heaven and hell in one, everything in that one universe. And we want to liberate all. It means this soul will not come back to any kind of the life. It's not that this soul will only come back to the human life. No, it can go to any creatures. Karma, the destiny, and destiny is that path which is leading us according to our wish, which path we are going. So one is going Atlanta, other is going to New York, other is going to the Toronto, and other is going to the Chicago. And when they come back, they will come again here in our ashram, Alexandria. So when we leave our body and soul is going, have different destinations. But Bhagavan Krishna said, you have different path, destination. Ultimately is only one, I am there. All you will be there coming to me. So again we come back to that point. But this other way, birth and death. And we know, yesterday we spoke, how many difficulties the soul is in the astral world. There is no one can hear you. No one can see you. No one can tell you, I'm sorry for you, or I'm happy for you. We don't know through which situation that soul have to go through. You can say torturing, or you can escort it. Like a president is coming, how many escorts are there taking him very safely to the White House? Yes? So similarly, when you have a good luck, dharma, good done, then your soul is escorted to the Brahmaloka, safety. Or there is no one and you are suffering in different ways, or animals attacking you, humans attacking you, many, many different things. So it is who is suffering? Not a body. Body is only the media. When the soul is not in the body, the prana is not there. Body, animals can eat in any way. You can burn it, you can bury it, everything. Body is not like that. But other hand,
body is not everything, but everything is nothing for us without the body. And in this body, we can do it, whatever we want to do. You can become a farmer, you can become a lawyer, you can become a businessman, or you can become a pilot, or you can become horse rider. What you wish, which direction you will go, that instruction, that knowledge, that will given to us. So finally it is said that mother tells when she come knows that now there is the divine light has come in her body. And she's praying, talking with good words, with good feelings. So the teachings is coming from the beginning, and before that is your destiny, means good karma, that you coming, God sends you as a soul, as a human, and God gave you everything. Now God said, okay, I gave you everything, now it is in your hands. If you do good, you will come there. If you do bad, again you go back. So we are on the border of this. So, moksha malam guru kripa. So how to get the moksha? By the mercy. By the mercy of the blessing of the Gurudev words. Or the mercy and love and knowledge of the co-pilot giving you the instructions and let you fly with Jumbo with far distance, comfortably. You are managing him everything when there is turbulence, big turbulence, but neither you are nervous nor the co-pilot. Smoothly, comfortably leads you there where you should go. And that is called the last destination is Brahmaloka. Then this soul doesn't come anymore to this mortal world, to this coming. But what karma we have done? You cannot say that now I am completely. You know, when in your border in America, they comes and checking everything, how carefully they are taking. Have you some fruits with you? Some nuts have you with? Everything, what you should not do. And you say, no, I have nothing this. And then, sometimes humans can make a mistake. But it comes a four legs human, has so good brain and nose, and he comes with the four legs and with the tail he moves like this. And your nose is on your suitcase and the tail is moving like this. So there must be something. Similarly, that is called Bhairu. So Bhairu is there looking of your karma, what you have done. So we are afraid of this. We are very afraid of this. We did innocently, but what to do now? So still there is a time that we do something good. We do good. We should not do bad things to anyone. Therefore, after that mantra, the definition, what is a guru? Again, still. So then it is said, Brahmanandam Param Sukadam Kevalam.

brings, leads the soul, dissolves into the eternities, ananda, blissful. So bliss. We are all longing for the bliss. We said, oh, I am so happy and I am blissful. And suddenly you have stomach aching. Oh God, and sometimes stomach is so terrible. You go to doctor and get my medicine, okay. Now I am happy, I am blissful. Suddenly pain in the heart. So there are many, many difficulties still. So body, so we have five different kinds of bodies. This morning we gave Anamaya Kosha, the body of the nourishment, Pranamaya Kosha, the body of the energy, Manomaya Kosha, the mental body, Vijnanamaya Kosha, our knowledge, intellect, etc., and Anandamaya Kosha, Ananda. Now there are two kinds of Ananda. Ananda means happiness, joyful, etc. But one Ananda is temporary. But maybe the fruits of that will come negative. There are seeds. So there is one seed of the thorny bush. But it's a good seed, nice, looks good. But when it will grow, it will become a thorny bush. Why it has thorny bush? It has its nature. It's a protection against certain animals. Like butterfly is taking the nectar from the flowers, but moving the wings. Why they are moving? And why their wings are so beautiful? And you will see, there is like eye. So opening and moving like this, other creatures, they have fear. There is a big eye of someone. And it's a protection. So, different kind of the protection from our karmas. Brahmanandam param sukham. Param sukham, ananda sukham, is that we did good work, we did good things, we are kind, humble to everyone. And, of course, we love all. But what love means not you go and hug it. There is sitting a tiger, wild tiger. We love them. Nice picture you have on the wall. But on the real tiger, if you go, though you love, you cannot go and hug. If you go to hug, of course you can hug it twice. So similarly, love means from the heart. Sometimes some persons are all the time talking or doing something negative. It harms, does many things. So you keep a distance. Only keep the distance, but we don't hate. We don't do something against. This is the love, means we all love it, everyone. But love has its distance or place. Or Brahmanandam, or that kind of ananda that is to the Supreme, to the Highest, we become one. So, Brahmanandam Param Sukham. So we are coming to the Param Sukham. Paramanandam Param Sukham Kevalam Jnana Murti. Only the knowledge.

The form that as a guru is only that knowledge. Did not say body in this and that. How beautiful it is, and black hair or the white hair or the blue hair or pink hair or etc. etc. No? No. That knowledge, jnana, vidya, and that vidya is the Saraswati. And Saraswati is the faithful of the Brahma. But at the same time, it's a daughter. So, as the Brahma's faithful, is not that as we say like a wife. But this has a principle with, when Brahma is there, they need the knowledge, and knowledge is the Lakshmi. And that knowledge is born out of that Brahma, his brain, his, and therefore is a daughter as a, his faithful. But these are the symbols, not like we understand now the mortal body, physical bodies. There's a different gender, male and female. But this is only here. In the soul, there's no difference. Finished. Male or the female, there's no any difference. It's only that one soul. And karmic, soul goes where? It is Brahma's work, so it's okay in which body you are going. Atma is equal. Some people said, or in some beliefs said, the women have no soul. Men have a soul, women have no soul. So then how do they live? How do you live? Ask them. They have hunger, they have thirst, they have pain, they have everything exactly like a man has. So, we have to accept oneness. And so the soul is going, but yes, the destiny. One's destiny is soul goes to the as a lion, other goes to the tiger, other goes to the snake, other goes to the other animals, etc., etc., etc. And have to live in that prison of the body. We are in that prison of the body. And in that prison we have to get the treatment. And which treatment will be, that is according to your karmas or my karmas of this. So, that Saraswati, the place of the Saraswati is in the throat. Vishuddhi Chakra. When you read this book, our Vishuddhi Chakras, there is a Guruji's divine book, etc. Okay. So, when we talk about Kundalini and Chakras, this is a, that is a, what we call the science, and science of yoga. And that is the highest science from the Brahma Lokas that time, first from Satya Lokas. The yogis, they have declared everything what we call a science. Science means it has some sense. But that sense we have forgotten, and therefore we call research. So it was there, but we are researching. You lost, now we are searching where it is. So that yogis or that divine, they have given to the human body all kind of the capacities. God has given all his treasure to the humans. But when God gave that soul in the body and gave everything, my son, my daughter, I give you everything now.

0: all my treasure, everything. You are free. Enjoy and do all accordingly. Will you follow? Say, yes, Father, yes. Father, it will be difficult. Say, no. But you will be the higher and you will be liberated. Okay, God. And when God gave everything, then Son became against. I will kill you now. So he is hiding, he is running. There are many, many stories that even the God, the Father is against the Son, like Hiranyakashipu and Prahlad. So there are many stories. But still you have to be strong if you are what Jesus said, Father, I cannot and I don't want. But Father said, my son, I trust in you and I know you will do it. And you know, we are worshipping. So this is, you have that capacities, but we were against the God. But after giving everything, what they did? Crucified. Everyone, even the Krishna had a very hard time. Finally, was killed. The Rama, many, many others. So it's not easy. We have decorated him, we recognized him, and we love and worship in that way. So that God gave all the treasures in the human body and major power, all is where the chakras and best, the main chakras, Muladhara, Swadhisthana, Manipur, Anahat, Vishuddhi, Agya, Bindu and Sahasrara, along the whole spinal column. And from the reptilian, slowly, slowly God gave this body, and there we were walking, but still our head was down, four legs, the animals. But slowly the humans, spine become straight and you have your head. And now you have everywhere over visions to all. God gave you eyes, all Jnana Indriyas, that through Jnana Indriyas you can give as a justice. So there is a Vishuddhi chakra where the Brahma and Saraswati. So we call in India, and then when someone is the best singer, a best voice in this vocal cord, that we call in his throat is residing Saraswati. Yes or no? Dr. Saab?
1: Yes.
0: That in iske kant mein Saraswati bol rahi hai. So in that vocal cord of that person who have good voice and good talking is called the Saraswati sitting there. Saraswati is a knowledge. See, the knowledge is the Saraswati who is giving. In her hand is all the times a holy book. All the times. Though she is a Lord of the wisdom, God of the God of the God, of the knowledge is a Saraswati, but still she has a book in her hand, because the knowledge is endless. endless. That holy book or whatever you read, every day you read in the same page, you will get new knowledge. Inspiration will come. It is the Saraswati who is sitting here and she's talking through the media of my throat or your throat or other singer's throat. That is called the awakening of the Vishuddhi chakra and the heart chakra, etc., etc. Brahmanandam parama sukhadam, and that gives the happiness, the bliss to all and himself. Kevalam jnana murti, and that is only that knowledge, nothing at all. The embodiment of the wisdom, embodiment of that knowledge. Ekam nityam vimala chalam, that's only one, everlasting, vimal, without any spot. Kevalam, only jnana murti. And that is the embodiment of the knowledge, the jnana. Brahmanandam paramasukadam kevalam jnana murtim dvandatitam gagan sadrasyam tasmasyadi laksham dvandatitam. Above this all darkness, above this all fighting, this, that, complications and this and jealous and hate and this, all above. And that's only like a sky. Wo Gurudev hai, tasme Sri Guruve namaha. And so, within you is the Guru. Your Guru is within, but you are sleeping. So wake up and come to the knowledge. Sorry. So, Manomaya Kosha, Anumaya Kosha is body of nourishment, Pranamaya Kosha, the energy, good energy, negative energy, and energy can change. When you are angry, your energy is very dangerous. But your anger is a fire. And that fire is awakened in you. And that fire burns you, not others. You may are angry or to someone, but all best good tissues in your body is killed, burned. Your heart, many things. So, angry person is that Guruji said, that on your door all will be stolen. And who is that? The anger. Your anger have stolen everything on the door. You couldn't bring inside. Hate, jealous, etc. This negative energy is also hidden in us. So there is a said, inside there is a heaven and the hell. The good qualities and bad qualities, that is within ourselves. Jnanamurti, kevalam jnanamurtim. Dvandatitam gagan sadrasyam tasmasyadi laksham. And that is everyone's destination. Ekam nityam vimala chalam. That is only one. We all want to come to one God. All we are saying, my God, your God, their God. But in reality is only one God. There are humans. Humans in America, humans are in Mexico, humans are in Africa, humans are in Japan, in Middle East, etc. Everywhere is the humans. One is higher, one is lower, one is 2 meter height, one is 1 meter 70, one 1 meter 60, etc. One have a brown skin, one have little dark skin, the one have the yellow skin. That is skin. Everyone have the same blood color. We like this, we go more deeper and deeper, we are one. Same feeling of the love. That's it. Same feeling of the taste. Everything is. Doesn't matter if it's humans or animals, everyone have a hunger. Everyone have a thirst. So look within that one, and so is similar all God. What we said, it is just our accepting, and we are adoring according to that, we pray in that way, but finally is only one God. So Paramanandam Paramasukadam Kevalam Jnanamurti Dvandatitam Gagana Sadrasyam Tasmasyadi Laksham. All like one sky. Ekam Nityam Vimalachalam Sarvadhi Sakshi Bhutam Bhavatitam Tirgunarahitam Satguru Tam Namamyam. It's a beautiful this mantra to understand the Gurudev. So Guru is, you are all sitting here, so many Guru. I'm very so happy today, so many Gurus. But different between Satguru, Guru, or your Guru, or you Guru, there is one example. There is one candle burning, is lighted. And this candle is not lighted. So the candle which is burning, a beautiful light, is awakened master. And other one is still not. So this candle we bring to the other flame and we light it from this flame. Now the both candles have same qualities, same master. There is a three flames are there. One is wax, other is some kind of oil, but color is the same. Or you can oil lamp, or ghee lamp, or wood, but what is burning, natural fire, is all, the flame have the same color. But one is not burning, not lighted, that is there, have capacities to give the light, but there was no knowledge and blessing and mantra of Guru, so is you are in darkness. And when you become, that candle is burning, then your ego and your selfishness is going down. So it is said, below the lamp, below the candle is darkness. This candle is giving the light, but in itself below is the dark. And it is said that oil is your energy is burning for giving light to others. And so the master's work is only to bless you, to give you. That's it. Disciples, they can give pranam, salutations. But that master who is saying, give me this, and that is then different master. That we will have next time. So this, understand, awake within thyself that you are the self. I am, I am the Brahman. So tomorrow we will continue. Wish you all the best and good evening. All Hari Om. Deep Narayan Bhagwan Ki Neveshwar Mahadev Ki Sadguru Swami Madhavananji Bhagwan Ki Satya Sanatan Dharma.

0: energy?
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0: 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Is it big? Or what?
1: Je to zelené, je to hnědé, je to velké?
0: Now, what really scientifically speaking, in yoga

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1: Ak sa koncentrujeme a vyvinieme si poznanie smerom k vyššiemu, potom nás Ajna Chakra povedie veľmi pohodlne.
0: Therefore it's called Agya.
1: Preto sa to nazýva Ajna alebo Agya.
0: The word Agya means to give duty.
1: Slovo Agya znamená dať povinnosť.
0: Befehlen in German they say it. Peter? Order.
1: Dať smer, rád.
0: Who can give us order?
1: Alebo príkaz. 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
0: Your wife.
1: Vaša žena.
0: For example.
1: Napríklad.
0: She's working in the kitchen.
1: Ona pracuje v kuchyni.
0: And she sees suddenly behind some pots a cobra.
1: A nájde za hrncom kobru.
0: And she comes outside and tells her husband.
1: Vyjde vonku a povie manželovi.
0: Can you remove the cobra?
1: Môžeš ísť a odstrániť kobru.
0: She will say stupid. You are stupid.
1: On jej povie, že si hlúpa.
0: There is no cobra.
1: Tam žiadna kobra nie je.
0: On the 10th floor.
1: Na 10. poschodí.
0: She said, there is.
1: A ona odpovie,
0: je tam, I tell you, there is.
1: Je tam kobra, ja ti hovorím, je tam kobra.
0: And he comes.
1: On príde.
0: And she is a cobra.
1: A ona je kobra.
0: So wife. I mean not she. Don't translate wrong.
1: I didn't say me. A vidí kobru, ja som to zle preložila, pardon.
0: But it can be.
1: Ale môže to byť aj tak.
0: From past life.
1: Z minulého života.
0: So she knows and she have a knowledge.
1: Ona vie.
0: Because he have seen.
1: Ona vie a má to poznanie, pretože ju videla.
0: Husband know what is a cobra, but he have not seen.
1: Manžel vie, čo je to kobra, ale nevidel ju.
0: So this is a different.
1: To je rozdiel.
0: Bhagavan Krishna said to Arjuna.
1: Bhagavan Krishna povedal Arjunovi.
0: Arjuna, the difference between you and me is that I know and you don't know.
1: Arjuna, rozdiel medzi mnou a tebou je to, že ja viem a ty nevieš.
0: But then Arjuna asked the question.
1: Potom sa Arjuna spýtal otázku.
0: When you say, Krishna, that you know and I don't know.
1: Keď hovoríš, Krishna, že ty vieš a ja neviem.
0: Now how should I believe?
1: Ako ti to mám veriť?
0: You said I don't know.
1: Povedal si, že ja neviem.
0: So how should I know that you know?
1: Ako mám vedieť, že ty vieš?
0: This is main point.
1: To je hlavný bod.
0: So this is a conversation between this level of the consciousness.
1: To je konverzácia medzi na úrovni vedomia.
0: But there's a very fine level.
1: Ale je tam veľmi tenká úroveň.
0: It goes through intellect.
1: Ktorá prechádza intelektom.
0: And indriyas makes the intellect slave.
1: A indrie robia z intelektu sluhou, otroka.
0: So you decide to go this side.
1: A tak vy sa rozhodnete ísť tým smerom.
0: To the lower level of existence.
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0: OK. We are young.
1: OK, sme mladí.
0: It's the time for us.
1: Je to čas pre nás.
0: Let's enjoy.
1: Poďme si
0: Let's
1: užívať.
0: Let's do this and that.
1: Urobme to a tamto.
0: When we will be old.
1: Keď budeme starí.
0: We'll have enough time to practice yoga.
1: Budeme mať dostatok času cvičiť jogu.
0: But who have seen tomorrow?
1: Ale kto videl zajtrajšok?
0: Don't be proud of your youth.
1: Nebuďte hrdí na svoju mladosť.
0: We never know when is the end of our life.
1: Nikdy nevieme, kedy príde koniec nášho života.
0: So it's not only that old people will die and the young will still live long.
1: Neznamená to, že len starí umrú a mladí budú naďalej žiť.
0: No.
1: Nie je to tak.
0: Everyone's life is counted.
1: Každého život je spočítaný.
0: So, but do what you like.
1: Ale
0: That's Agya Chakra.
1: Robte, čo chcete, to je Agya Chakra.
0: But Agya Chakra know what it is.
1: Ale Agya Chakra vie, čo to je.
0: That's why it's command.
1: Preto robí príkazy.
0: Below chakra is between earth and human's quality. Animals and human quality.
1: Pod čakrami sú zemské a zvieracie hodnoty, kvality.
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1: V agya chakre sú dve mantry.
0: Either we say, so, the Chur Chandra, Ha, and Chan, Tha.
1: Buď povieme tú prvú Ha ako Chandra, alebo Slnko, Tha. 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
0: It becomes Hatha.
1: A vznikne z toho Hatha.
0: And when it's both harmonizing, joining,
1: a keď sú obidve v harmónii a spoja sa,
0: becoming one.
1: Stane sa z nich jedno.
0: So here is uniting.
1: Sú v jednote.
0: The human quality and the divine quality.
1: Spojí sa ľudská kvalita s božskou kvalitou.
0: So it is yoga.
1: A to je yoga.
0: So ha ta.
1: Ha ta.
0: Hatha yoga.
1: Hatha yoga.
0: And there is a hatha yoga.
1: A to je hatha yoga.
0: Other what we are doing.
1: To, čo robíme ináč,
0: is exercises.
1: Sú cvičenia.
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0: then according to the Patanjali Sukhasanam,
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0: Math is a mathematic.
1: Skratka pre matematiku je...
0: So your asana is mathematics. How many you did? That's why all the time you said 1, 2, 3, 4.
1: Tá naša podložka nám v podstate počíta, koľko cvičenia sme urobili, preto počítame.
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1: Bol mladý pár.
0: And they were just married about 1 or 2 months.
1: Vzali sa tak akurát mesiac alebo dva dozadu.
0: And after 1 month is a tradition.
1: Je taká tradícia, že po mesiaci
0: her brother came.
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0: And asked her to come and visit, come home.
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0: So her husband said he will also accompany.
1: A tak manžel povedal, ty nás tiež doprovodíš.
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0: they are walking together, talking, walking.
1: Idú a kráčajú a rozprávajú sa.
0: Newly married woman or girl.
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0: 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It was a tradition to go a little back.
1: Bola tradícia, že išla vždycky mierne za nimi.
0: And on the way somewhere they stopped to eat something.
1: Na ceste sa zastavili, aby niečo zjedli.
0: So the both men were sitting under one tree.
1: Obaja muži sedeli pod jedným stromom.
0: And she also.
1: A ona tiež.
0: And they were eating.
1: A jedia.
0: She wanted to go to visit some bush.
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1: A odsekol im hlavu.
0: And with the camel run away.
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0: Can you imagine how sad it is?
1: Viete si predstaviť, jak je to smutné?
0: Her husband and her wife, brother.
1: Jej manžel a jej brat.
0: She was crying.
1: Plakala.
0: And she was Shiva Bhakta.
1: Ona bola baktou Šivy.
0: And she was praying to Shiva.
1: Tak sa modlila k Šivovi.
0: And Shiva sent some of his baktas.
1: Šiva poslal nejakých svojich baktov.
0: To help her whatever she need.
1: Aby jej pomohli s čímkoľvek bude potrebovať.
0: I give you full power.
1: Dám vám plnú moc.
0: Okay. So some like divine being came.
1: A tak božské bytosti prišli.
0: And he asked, what can I do for you, my daughter?
1: Čo pre teba môžem urobiť, moja dcéra?
0: She said, what can I wish then the brother and my husband gets life again.
1: Jediné, čo si môžem prijať, je to, aby môj manžel a môj brat znova ožili.
0: They are died.
1: Sú mŕtvi.
0: Their heads are apart.
1: Ich hlavy ležia na druhej strane, sú oddelené.
0: She said that I know too.
1: To ja tiež viem.
0: If you are divine being, then please help me.
1: Ak si božská bytosť, tak mi prosím pomôž.
0: He said, okay.
1: Okay.
0: Bhagavan Shiva said.
1: Bhagavan Shiva povedal.
0: And he gave me full power.
1: A dal mi plnú moc.
0: So he said, sit down.
1: Posadca.
0: And I will do.
1: Ja to spravím.
0: And he took both heads.
1: A zobral obidve hlavy.
0: And he put the head of the brother and husband's body. And the head of the her brothers he puts in and her husband's head to the brother's body.
1: Ale priložil hlavu manžela k telu jej brata a hlavu brata k telu jej manžela.
0: Both got up.
1: Obidvaja sa postavili.
0: And that creature disappears.
1: A tá bytosť zmizla.
0: Well, at least they came alive.
1: Aspoň ožili.
0: But now question is this.
1: Ale otázka je teraz tá.
0: Whom should she expect except as a brother and a husband?
1: Koho má prijať ako brata a koho ako manžela?
0: You have to think and do something very clearly.
1: Musíte o tom porozmýšľať a povedať mi niečo.
0: Answer me sometimes, not now.
1: Odpovedať mi niekedy.
0: Yes. This question is not easy to solve.
1: Táto otázka nie je jednoduchá na vyriešenie.
0: But there will be.
1: Ale bude.
0: So that is the Agya chakra.
1: To je Agya chakra.
0: There comes the situation.
1: Prichádza situácia.
0: You go to Agya chakra.
1: Vôjdete do Agya chakry.
0: Very hard decision.
1: Veľmi ťažké rozhodnutie.
0: Therefore everyone fails.
1: Preto každý zlyhal.
0: When we go above, then we are called the guru.
1: Keď sa dostaneme nad, vtedy sa nazývame guruom.
0: So Agya chakra is very beautiful.
1: Agya chakra je veľmi krásna.
0: We will continue evening.
1: Budeme pokračovať večer.
0: In the field.
1: Na poli.
0: And try to get the boys back. They are back. Both young men.
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0: Don't tell me. She can marry other.
1: Nepovedzte mi, že si má vziať niekoho iného.
0: It's not a European lady.
1: Za manžela. To nie je európska manželka.
0: They were from the other Yugas. They are not from Kali Yugas.
1: Oni boli z inej Yugi, nie z Kali Yugi.
0: And not only she is suffering.
1: A nie len ona trpí.
0: Her brother's wife is also suffering.
1: Manželka jej brata taktiež trpí.
0: That's accepted niks must do. When you buy sell one thing mala and then other one want to give you back, you don't want to accept. You see? So this don't give such a statement. Yeah. Use Viveka and intellect both.
1: Použite na rozhodnutie Viveku a intelekt.
0: Mm. Wish you good Sunday.
1: Prajem vám krásnu nedeľu.
0: Relax. Very nice. This is a really very nice place.
1: Oddychujte, toto je naozaj krásne miesto.
0: To go and disappear in the room is hard.
1: Ísť sa schovať na izbu je smutné.
0: Read, relax, mauna, meditate, mala.
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1: Ohováranie zničí všetko.
0: Then to go to the Ajna Chakra is hard.
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0: Place to lose it. Lose it.
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0: Yes. Sahaj bhava. 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Hum. What? How? Hum.
1: Hum.
0: Yes. Hama. 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

0: my concentration, my attention, my consciousness, my eyes are all the times in the holy feet of my Gurudev, Bhagavan Deep Narayan Mahaprabhuji.
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0: So the chanti will sing. Akhiya, that I broke because of your melody. 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

Adoration to our Siddhapita Parampara, all dear bhaktas. Today is again Guru Purnima. Bhagwan Sri Deep Narayan Mahaprabhuji said, when the full moon enters day, that is a Guru Purnima. It can be more in the year when Thursday and full moon is a Guru Purnima. So we today worship Gurudev. We have two gurus. One is our Gurudev in Sagun Sarupa, in physical body, which we can have a darshan. Second, Nirguna, that is within ourself, same Gurudev is within. Bhagavan Krishna said in Bhagavad Gita, answer to Arjuna, what is the best to worship, Shagun or Nirgun, personal God or impersonal God? Personal is our choice, which we like, we understand that form. And Nirguna is same Gurudev, but one. In form is different, but in reality is one. Gurudev is that one which have that Guru Tattva achieved through the sadhana, achieved through the blessing of the Gurudev, or is born with that Guru Tattva. But to see the worldly life, through that we have to go step by step. So Bhagavan Krishna said to Arjuna, both is good, but for us who is in the physical form, it's easier, we can see, we can speak, we can touch, we can ask the question and we get the answers. Therefore, the Shagun Saurupaha, the physical body, that is better to worship. Through that you will come automatically to Nirguna. So therefore, Bhagavan Sri Deep Narayan Mahaprabhuji, who in every bhajan, he glories his Gurudev, Devadi Dev, Shiva Savarupa, Abdhuta, Bhagavan Sri Dev Puriji. And now we know that our roots are going very far to Sri Alakh Puriji. Day by day, people
sends me message that in that holy scriptures, that in holy saints, who speaks, mentions the Alak Puriji. Alak means undescribable. So, when they greet, there is a spiritual lineage that's called Natha. Like we are sannyasis, they are also sannyasi, but they are the Nath. The definition of the Natha means God. Nath means your head. You can also, they said, Nath. The wife calls her husband Pranath. Nath. The husband tells the wife, Devi, light, jyoti, pran, etc. This is both sides balance. For him, he have to manifest it in her partner, his wife, that light of the Supreme. The friend is only in physical body, in the energy, in the spirituality, in the blessings, is equal. So, that is a Shakti, energy, power, guidance. So both together comes, it's like a fire and a heat. Another, the Nath is those parampara, the lineage, they have a ring in their ear, not only pinching here in the little, I have one little ring, but here in the middle of the ears, a big, big ring. That's called kada. That kada or kundal. So the kundal, you can say kundalini. So kundal is a masculine. And rings, little ring, is a feminine. So because Shakti, because Kundalini, then Kundalini is not masculine, it is a feminist. And therefore that Kund, that ring, Kundal, which is, becomes the energy. Now, when you see the Shiva, Shiva have this Kundal in his both ears. So this parampara, this tradition is coming from the Shiva times, from the Shiva Shakti. So that's Devi, the energy. We need both kinds of blessings, both kind of energy. But now, in our present situation,
okay, we may say, you can say your wife Devi, no problem. But she must have that quality. And the quality also acknowledged or see the value, even the mental, the mostly karma we are doing through the thinking, through the mind. Physical is late, last. So what you think, that creates the karma. And this karma makes our antakarana pure or impure. If it is impure, not good, maybe anger, hate, jealous, desires, this, that, then becomes asuri shakti. Then you can say dakan, bhutan, etc., etc. Similarly, masculine have the same effect mentally, how you think, where you see, what you see. So, jaisi drashti, vaisi srashti. What kind of your vision, what creates the feelings, like that becomes a world for you. So, it is very, very important that how we think and see other. So it's difficult. Someone asked, it's difficult. So Holy Guruji said, why? Why difficult? Says, well, this is a temptation, this is a maya. And don't blame the maya. Temptation is also a maya. So then how? So Holy Guruji answered, in Ahmedabad I was with Guruji. Guruji was giving satsang. I remembered in this talk now, I was not sannyasi that time. I was in the seva of Guruji. He was sitting, talking. I was sitting there. So Guruji said, when your mother comes, which temptation have you? When your sister comes, what kind of temptation have you? When your daughter comes, what kind of temptation have you? Or when your wife comes, what temptation have you? Same thing for your brother, your father, your son, etc. So this is inside. So why don't you awake that kind of thoughts in you, in which form you want to say? So many times I told in the lectures, even now in India, those who don't talk the English, if they speak Indian language, then if the elderly person is there, you will say mother, yeah, you will say like father, Bapu. So it means that you have now father relation or a mother relation. When you tell that mother, then this
Mother will not never tell you or make any bad action to you or father. When you say hello sister, then she have a feeling of the sister. And once you say sister, then you are accepted her or him brother forever, like Raksha Bandhan. And when you tell the youngest girl or the boy, which is about 20 years younger than you, or 30 years, you can tell my daughter or my son, it acceptable, accepts. Then, with one thought that you tell mother, then both antakarana, both energy becomes positive connection, the rays, like a son and mother. In this way, we can purify our antakarana, mana, buddhi, citta, ahamkara, the mind, intellect, our consciousness, and our ego. Immediately, ego melts there. But if you have not good thoughts, then in antakarana awakes negative energies. So that for it is said that when we come to the spiritual path, and even you don't come to the spiritual path, but if you want to come to the higher level, then this is a sadhana. If you have suddenly negative thought comes, you must pray. You must say your mantra. And you should manifest positive energy, positive thinkings. After when from body we go out, then it comes atma-tattva. So this jiva-tattva goes towards atma, always longing then for the light. But this vrittis, thoughts, goes with us. There we don't long for the desires, but we long for purifying that negatives. So Nath is the, you can say, Lord, you can say honor, this, etc., etc. So the Shiva is the Nath. And so there it is said, what I wanted to say in the very beginning, that was Nirakar and Sakar. We are born, maybe with that divine energy, or we are now collecting the divine energy, that maybe this life or next life we will come. But impurity, that is very important. Impurity with our drinking, eating, talking, living, thinking, many things. For humans, it's also, though we are human, but it's not easy. Though we think it is not easy, but it is very easy.
Therefore, Mahaprabhuji said in this bhajan, Sadguru Dev is a Ram. So, Ram, let's say the God, Sadguru Aisa, Ram Aisa. Sadguru Aisa, Aisa means like this. Like what? Rama. Like that Rama, what? Aisa. Who is that? Is a Sadguru. Sadguru Aisa, Ram Aisa. Sadguru Aisa, Ram Aisa. In the last video what Holy Guruji spoke in Jadan, Sadguru Bhakti Sagar in the Jupa, and Guruji was giving talk, little satsang, and he said, whenever Holy Guruji said, the name of Mahaprabhuji or something, he was very full of emotion. So you will see in the video. And here there he said, Mahaprabhuji, Guruji said, that all the words which comes from Mahaprabhuji's mouth, these are the words, the essence, the knowledge from Vedas. That's called Vedvakya. Vedvakya is a Guru Vakya. Shruti, Smriti. So Vedvakya is a Guru Vakya. What Vedas delivered, come to those who have the Guru Tattva. And the Guru Tattvas, it becomes then the reality, Guru Vakya. So Guru Vakya is the Vedas, Upanishad, the authentic literatures which is written. So it is not a philosophical word. So there is a, it's called, when there is a jnana, that is a knowledge, that's called sanatan. And when you say the religion, then you say the philosophy. So sanatan is different. So our atma, we are sanatan. Our way how we are living, where we are living, that's a culture. That's also good. There's nothing. Separately, everyone have their own way to go and speak. But finally have to come to the Guru Tattva. So it is called Brahma Tattva, Brahma Tattva, Vishnu Tattva, Shiv Tattva, and then is a Guru Tattva. So that Tattva is a pure and pure and pure qualities. So when is still we have impure thoughts and impurity in our body, we may think that I am spiritual and I am the higher, but still, inside is not that purity. So we shall always surrender and prayer and ask for forgiveness. When we bow down after the prayer, what do we say? We adore in the lotus feet of the Bhagwan or Gurudev, and we pray for forgiveness of those action which was out of my ignorance. Purify. So, if I am pure or not, you don't know. I know only.
So every one of you knows.

Oh, the purity. What you think about other. So many, many things. So this ego of the human is very strong. It doesn't accept. Doesn't accept. So it is, that is like a iron rod, very high, thick. You can't bend. You can try to bend it, but you can't. But when it comes to the sadhana of the fire, and put it in the fire and becomes very red, then you can bend it. You can mold it in such a way to make a figure, something. So this tapasya is that which will turn our vrittis, our indriyas, our thoughts into that way how you want to be. But first you have to, these hard things, it is said, easy to kneel down. It's easy to kneel down, but it's very hard to surrender the heart. Because knee, everyone you see, so you can stand on the knee. But still you don't know, are you really bowing on the knee and what is inside? So surrender of the heart, because in the heart is the Atma Tattva. Sadguru aisa Ram aisa Amrit Bund Had Barasave Gaje Indra Jaisa. So when the Gurudev is speaking, Amrit Bunda Had Barasave. Amrit is the nectar, Bunda is the drops. And when it is a, what we call rain, the English they said dogs and cats and dogs. So when very strong rain and big drops falling, this is a Amrit Bunda, the words of from the Guru Vakya, Gurudev's mouth. Had Barsa, Amrit Bunda Had Barsave, Garje Indra Jaisa. And Garje means like thundering in the clouds. Indra, that is the, from the Indra, he's bringing the rain. Uncha nicha bhav nahi deke sam jaisa kare naresha. He does not make the down, what we call the difference. It should not be difference between like a, this caste or that country or this and that. In their heart is the equalness. Uncha nisa bhav nahi unke. So Gurudev doesn't have a different that he thinks this is the best and this is not good and this is not good. Bhava is like, who said this? Surdaji, Prabhuji mere avgun chitana dharo. Sam drashti hai naam tiharo, chahe tu paar karo Prabhuji mere avgun chitana karo. Sam drashti. We have to develop the samdrashti. Many are sitting here in the satsang. And may you don't like someone, you don't want to sit beside, you stand up and sit somewhere else.
So this is the difference, is duality, that's called duality. When the duality is there, then this your inner tattva is not there, your mother tattva is not there, your sister tattva is not in you, daughter tattva is not in you, brother tattva is not in you, mother tattva is not in you. So samdrashti, equal vision. Uncha nicha bhav nahi unke sam jane rak naresha. What is Shanti? How do you pronounce? Sam because the Gajananji is written. Jiva ke triya tap harat hain. Tanik lob nahi aisa lesa. So uncha nicha, there is neither a high, neither down, neither do you know any differences. Samjane ek naresha. He understands all at all one. Jiva ke triya tap harat hai. When Sadguru speaks, when Sadguru comes and gives the darshan, when really that Guru Tattva is that, then in everyone's negative energy is cleaning. Jiva ke triya tap mitavat hai. This three tapa, adibhautik, adidevik and adhyatmik. This three tapa, tapa means giving disturb troubles to us. This giving this trouble to us. So triya tap. Which is triya tap? Adibhautik, adidevik, and adhyatmik. When this triguna, tritapa, this tritapa, triguna, is sitting inside, lot of anger. Suddenly, thinking negative. So tritap is burning inside. So if even someone tells us bad things, we should say, sorry, it's okay, thank you. But not that we burn, we say it, if someone throws a brick on you, you throw the stone on that. That answer is not good. So we see that immediately how we are offended, how angry we are. So adibhautik, adidevik, adhyatmik. Tanik lob nahi aisa lesa. And that Sadguru Dev does not have any greed. Tanik. Tanik means not even little the helm of the grass, heaviness. So tanik means not at all. Tanik lobha. So when Sadguru or a spiritual person, mother or father, for the children, they will speak equal for all. That is the best way, that everywhere is equal. Moto ki maryada atal hai, ghoom raha gaj jaisa. Mota means the great people. Now what is a great? Not some high position, the president or the secretary or this or that and that. No, no, no. Mota means also not height, in height, small or bigger. But who is a great in, have a greatness in the heart, is a great. Forgiveness,
never angry, never jealous, never hate, never dividing. That's the motto. That is Gurudev. Motto ki maryada atal hai. Motto ki maryada atal hai. Sarai, you have to write te, not the day. Shanti. Motto ki maryada atal hai. 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Atal means unmovable. So the who is a great person like you all, then it is never changes. Not even little bit. Greatness is in you. My God. So motto ki maryada. Maryada means behavior. Behavior, who doesn't have a social education, then always changing, angry, this, that. But others, good words, humbleness, kindness, forgiveness, these are the greatness. Moto ki maryada atal hai, ghoom raha gaj jaisa. And how they are walking free, neither, without fear. Their walk is called ghum raha gaj jaisa, like the elephant is walking through the forest. Or elephant is walking through the street or anywhere. He doesn't go like this. He's going very peaceful, very nice. Even the many, many dogs are barking. Is elephant is frightened? He is going peaceful. And he knows the dog will not come near. So great one, great Atma, great Bhaktas like you all, my dear. Yes. So have like such a behavior, such a relations. Jivan mukta param kripalu rakhena ragdvesa. Jivan mukta param kripalu. That is a jivan mukta. Param kripalu, the highest, the blessed, the merciful one. Jiva kim. Jiva ki jivan mukta param kripalu. And he is, param means the highest, blissful. Mercy, full of the mercy. That is Mahaprabhuji's, Guruji's. We are learning still. One day we will have also mercy, yeah? Yes. Rakhin rag dvesha. Why they are great? Because they do not have rag and dvesha. Raga means jealous. Dvesha means duality. So jealous and duality is not in that one. When jealous and duality is there, then is still this Atma Tattva is not enlightened in our heart. It is Jiva Tattva. So Jiva Tattva, Atma Tattva. So still we are a Jiva. Jiva means a soul, we are living. We are turning from one body to other body to other body to coming to going. Brahma Nishta Guru Brahma Akhanda. So Gurudev is the Brahma Nishta, knower of the Brahman, and Brahma Akhanda. Akhanda means not breakable, everlasting.
Dhyana dhare shiv jesa. And his meditation is like a shivji. When the shivji sits in meditation, then many yugas goes.

0: Sú dobrí ľudia, my sme tiež dobrí.
1: But what is inside in our soul?
0: Ale to, čo je vnútri v našej duši.
1: That is very important.
0: To je veľmi dôležité.
1: And that will go other side, this side or that side.
0: A to pôjde buď tým smerom alebo opačným.
1: So on this day we are very happy to be here.
0: Takže teraz sme veľmi šťastní, že sme tu.
1: I like you very much, my friends.
0: Mám vás veľmi rád, moji priatelia.
1: And I was about 7 months abroad.
0: Bol som skoro 7 mesiacov v zahraničí.
1: You know that I'm 52 years I'm in Europe.
0: Viete, že už 52 rokov som v Európe.
1: And I have nearly 5 generation my disciples here in Czechoslovakia.
0: A tu v Československu už mám skoro 5 generácií.
1: When I came to Slovakia,
0: keď som prišiel na Slovensko,
1: elderly people become my disciples.
0: Starí rodičia sa stali mojimi žiakmi.
1: Their sons or sisters, daughters, they were my disciples, become disciples.
0: Ich synovia a céry sa stali mojimi žiakmi.
1: And then they had the disciples.
0: A potom oni mali deti.
1: And then the other disciples, nearly 5 generation.
0: A takto už mám 5 generácií žiakov.
1: They learned that much kind of yogic science.
0: A toľko sa už naučili tej jogovej vedy.
1: Knowledge.
0: Jogového poznania.
1: To learn in our body.
0: Naučiť sa o
1: we
0: našom
1: tele. 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
0: A zvolili sme tie najlepšie cesty pre našu budúcnosť.
1: So I'm around the world many times.
0: Veľakrát som prešiel celý
1: where
0: svet.
1: I have the my friends or my yoga teachers or my disciples around the whole world.
0: Ja už mám žiakov, mám priateľov, mám cvičiteľov.
1: Many countries.
0: V mnohých krajinách.
1: So I came here, I was looking forward to see you very quickly again.
0: A veľmi som sa tešil, že vás opäť tu uvidím.
1: But in this corona,
0: som sa aj počas tejto korony.
1: We don't know.
0: Ale nevieme.
1: What happened?
0: Čo sa stane?
1: And so suddenly we were all paralyzed.
0: A zrazu sme všetci boli paralyzovaní.
1: We are paralyzed. We are closed in our house.
0: Boli sme paralizovaní a uzavretí v našich domoch.
1: Wherever we are, we should stay there.
0: Kdekoľvek sme sa ocitli, tam sme museli ostať.
1: In Brazilian.
0: V Brazílii.
1: I my disciples there too. And they were also affected very much.
0: Aj tam moji žiaci, ktorých tam mám, boli veľmi ovplyvnení.
1: The Fiji, it is in the Tapus, in the there, so they also had. So in many whole world where the human, the birds brought like and everything remained there.
0: A takisto na Fidži, moji žiaci a všade vo svete boli ovplyvnení. 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
1: And that's why our all governments and all good peoples, they are saying, please keep distance.
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0: A to sú len je vzdialenosti.
1: This corona, which is coming after 1.5 meter, it disappears.
0: Tá korona sa zhruba po 1.5 metri rozplynie.
1: And if little closer,
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1: it's attacking our body.
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1: And within we don't know how many times out to come there multiplying.
0: A my ani nevieme odhadnúť, ako sa potom dokáže rýchlo šíriť.
1: They go with the breath.
0: Ide spolu s dýchom.
1: Into the lungs.
0: Do pľúc.
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1: And in the lungs. Whole part.
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1: And other organs.
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1: If you are very healthy and yogi.
0: Ak ste veľmi zdraví a yogi.
1: It will go out again.
0: Znovu z vás vyjde von.
1: Other doesn't matter how strong you are.
0: A inak, ak nie ste dostatočne silní.
1: It will make our body completely down.
0: Tak úplne to telo položí.
1: So my dear, we pray that please God, whatever we do, indeed, please forgive us.
0: Že nech robíme čokoľvek, Pane, odpusti nám.
1: And please clear up this again.
0: A opäť toto prosím prečisti.
1: So we can live with him, human to human.
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1: We are sitting nearby the table to eat.
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1: Everything. We want that to again live as a human to human.
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0: Možno nás táto choroba trošku rozdelila ako ľudí.
1: And it is separated.
0: A sme skutočne
1: the rozdelení. Whole family separated.
0: Rodiny sú rozdelené.
1: The neighbors separated.
0: Susedia sú
1: so how many
0: oddelené.
1: Things happen, my dear? So here we are here in Strilky.
0: Koľko vecí sa zmenilo? A tak hoci sme v Strilkách.
1: Here in our yoga center.
0: V našom jogovom centre.
1: There are many friends here.
0: Máme tu veľa priateľov.
1: Many want to come, but we are limited to take the humans here.
0: A hoci chceli prísť viacerí, máme tu limitované množstvo, ktorých sa nám z nás zmestí.
1: After will come others.
0: A potom sa vystriedame a prídu ďalší.
1: And now I want to tell you that we are very blessed.
0: A chcem vám takisto povedať, že sme veľmi požehnaní.
1: Here on this tree,
0: tu pri tomto strome,
1: our meadow,
0: na našej lúke,
1: and about morning 11 o'clock,
0: a ráno okolo 11.
1: our holy master, Bhagwan, Madhavananda Bhagwan,
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1: I was mostly in Guru Purnima here in Europe.
0: Väčšinou som na Guru Purnimi býval tu v Európe.
1: And Guruji told me come sometime to Guru Purnima also in Rajasthan or in India.
0: Guruji mi často hovoril, prosím príď do Rajasthanu na Guru Purnimu.
1: I said, Guruji, you are there, you are taking care of all bhaktas and I am doing here.
0: A ja som mu povedal, Guruji, ty sa staráš o všetkých baktov v Indii, ja sa starám o baktov tu.
1: But Guruji, one day I was looking here, this trees was not here so much, little they all.
0: A raz jedného dňa, keď tu tieto stromy ešte neboli,
1: and I was looking to my room,
0: a ja som sa díval zo svojej izby.
1: I was sitting alone here.
0: Sedel som tu sám.
1: People went for a lunch.
0: Ľudia išli na obed.
1: And suddenly appeared Holy Guruji's vision.
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1: And said to my name, Mahesh.
0: Povedal mi menom Mahesh.
1: This will be the last Purnima.
0: Toto bude posledná Guru Purnima. Guru Purnima.
1: So if you like, I would like that you should come there to this Guru Purnima.
0: A tak by som chcel, aby si prišiel na túto Guru Purnimu.
1: And immediately I said yes.
0: Som okamžite povedal, áno.
1: And I went quickly. And of course, I see the Guruji and everything.
0: A mal som tu možnosť byť s Gurujim.
1: And really after this Guru Purnima there, Guruji had very nice Guru Purnima.
0: A skutočne po tejto Guru Purnime, ktorú Guruji spravil nádhernou.
1: And that next Guru Purnima, Guruji was not there.
0: A už na ďalšiu Guru Purnimu tam holý Guruji nebol.
1: And so in 2003 Guruji went to Brahmaloka.
0: V roku 2003 Guruji už bol v Brahmalóke.
1: And since that I am coming there for respect to our Holy Guruji.
0: A ja práve z rešpektu k Holy Gurujimu chodievam do Indie.
1: I'm always there.
0: Som tam potom vlastne na každú Guru Purnimu.
1: This year is also the same thing in India.
0: Tento rok je to rovnaké v Indii.
1: So people would come, but government doesn't want to let any people to come together.
0: Ľudia chceli prísť, ale vláda to nepovolila.
1: And here also.
0: A tu je to podobné.
1: But I said, this year then I will be with you.
0: A preto som sa rozhodol, že tento rok budem s vami.
1: And so I'm here.
0: A preto som tu.
1: And day after tomorrow is a Guru Purnima.
0: Pozajtra je Guru Purnima.
1: Guru Purnima means this full moon.
0: To znamená, že bude spln.
1: And this full moon is known for the day of the Guru.
0: A tento spln je známy ako spln Gurua.
1: That's why it says Guru Purnima.
0: A preto sa volá Guru Purnima.
1: And there are all bhaktas around the whole world from all gurus, their disciples are worshipping. And this is very, very important for our spirituality's development.
0: Je to veľmi dôležité z hľadiska nášho duchovného vývoja a v toto obdobie všetci žiaci uctievajú svojich majstrov, guruov.
1: So now our technology is very good now.
0: Technológia je dnes veľmi nápomocná.
1: And I'm talking here and people are listening in the Fiji.
0: Ja rozprávam teraz tu a počúvajú to ľudia na Fiji.
1: In China also in our we have three centers.
0: A takisto v Číne, kde už máme tri centra.
1: Our Mataji Dayamata.
0: Naša Mataji Dayamata.
1: And she is going to China and she have made many disciples.
0: Išla do Číny a má tam veľa žiakov.
1: And there and some people they are practicing with Mataji 1-2 months. And then they go away and they said yoga and their life is my center.
0: A sú tam ľudia, ktorí cvičia s ňou iba 1-2 mesiace a už jogu považujú jogu v dennom živote za svoje centrum.
1: The China have no what they call copyright.
0: V Číne neexistuje copyright a preto sa tam aj yoga v dennom živote šíri.
1: And if someone have copyright they said end.
0: Ak niekto má copyright, tak v Číne ho neuznávajú.
1: Anyhow, nowadays very less people are respecting the copyright.
0: A v dnešnej dobe už málo ľudí rešpektuje duševné vlastníctvo.
1: Or you have to give lot of money that to you can do something that your copyright you should not do.
0: Alebo musíte zaplatiť veľmi veľa peňazí, aby ste ochránili tento copyright.
1: Very rich people like what they call the Coca-Cola.
0: Taký musia to byť veľmi drahí bohatí ľudia spoločnosti ako napríklad Coca-Cola.
1: So that Coca-Cola have their copyright.
0: A tak Coca-Cola má svoj.
1: And if someone will do something copyright. Of course then they will take money.
0: A keby niekto niečo urobil, tak by vlastne ho súdili a získali by peniaze.
1: And you know many people ourselves in Czechoslovakia, in Czech we are here and many they are how to call yoga in their life, they took it copyright and do, why not, let them practice. Good thing is a good thing, we should give all people good things, good things.
0: A poznáme to aj tu, na Slovensku a v Čechách, že ľudia si to jednoducho zoberú a potom to šíria. Ale je to dobrá vec a mali by sme to ľuďom dávať.
1: But when the Guru Kripa, then you have to come to the copyright.
0: Ale pokiaľ chcete Guru Kripa, mali by ste skutočne dodržiavať copyright.
1: And what is the copyright, for example?
0: A čo je v tomto prípade copyright?
1: The Czech Republic's postcard, no post, not postcard, the no, your telephone, the how I forget it, my you know, my what. No. My passport. Passport, okay? So still we have thanks to God that our passport is good. The here check passport. Nobody should take this. And if one take this, it will be government will make a problem. So we have our passport means we are the passport of the Czech or the Slovak or the Austria or the this. And so every master have this that kind of blessing from long, long time. So Alag Puri Ji till here, that means that our that spiritual passport, that guru should be. Some they said, I am guru and have, I don't want any disciples, I am the guru already. That is not good. That will not come good. But today, when it is a guru, like for example, on Christmas, we are worshipping whom? Admiring the respecting or from whom? The Jesus. And on that day you said, no, Jesus, now I am the Jesus. It cannot be. Jesus is a Jesus. Okay, you can be next day, but not now. That is how respecting one should everyone. And therefore, Guru Purnima, Guru, Guru Brahma, Guru Vishnu, Guru Devo Maheshwaraha, Guru Sakshak, Parabrahma Tasme, Sri Guruve Namaha. So in that way, we will worship day after tomorrow, but we are already beginning to worship that, preparing everything. And then in India, it is said that from the Guru Purnima, 2 months, that all sannyasis, all yogis, should stay on one place.
0: A v Indii sa hovorí, že počas Guru Purnimy by žiaci sannyasini mali ostať minimálne 2 mesiace na tom istom mieste. 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
1: and that is very, very important.
0: A to je veľmi dôležité.
1: For all and for us also.
0: Pre každého a pre nás takisto.
1: So, we will talk more how to do, how to worship. The worshipping is a very, very important and very nice.
0: Spôsob, ako sa počas tohto obdobia uctieva, je tiež veľmi dôležité a porozprávame si o tom.
1: Some people have 24 hours chanting.
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1: And their master is there.
0: A ich majstri sú tam.
1: It's a very nice everything. We will do also something good.
0: A my takisto niečo pripravíme.
1: You are very lucky one.
0: Ste veľmi šťastný.
1: That you are here today.
0: Že ste tu dnes.
1: Tomorrow and day after tomorrow.
0: Dnes, zajtra a pozajtra.
1: And we will have Guru Purnimas.
0: A budeme tu mať Guru Purnimu. A uctíme si ju.
1: It will begin morning.
0: Začne to už ráno.
1: And because there are many people and people comes only here and then go away. And like this, so we will have a nice program.
0: Pripravíme pekný program, pretože bude prichádzať veľa ľudí, ktorí len prídu a potom znovu odídu.
1: I am very, very happy that you all came.
0: Som veľmi šťastný, že ste prišli.
1: I know that someone have a little bit difficult.
0: Viem, že niektorí mali určité problémy.
1: Because the road traffic was different.
0: Pretože cesta a doprava bola zložitá.
1: Because everyone trying to take the opportunity.
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1: So the road people, the governments, they want to work and other road repair again the road.
0: A tak sa snažia teraz v lete všetky štáty opravovať svoje cesty.
1: When there will be completely wind, very cold and snow, and that will be not easy.
0: Pretože potom, keď príde zima a sneh, potom to už nebude také ľahké.
1: So this was little bit difficult to come for some people. I'm sorry for you.
0: Pre niektorých to skutočne spôsobilo trošku problémy, čoho mi je ľúto.
1: But you are here.
0: Ale ste tu.
1: I worship you.
0: Ctievam vás.
1: Our Gurudev.
0: Našich majstrov.
1: And we will see how it will be very soon, okay?
0: A uvidíme už čoskoro, ako to bude.
1: So, that's what now you can see the Surya Narayan.
0: A môžete teraz vidieť Surya Narayan.
1: Yes, that is sun. The sun is also like we call as a god.
0: To je slnko. Slnko je ako Boh.
1: Everything is God.
0: Všetko má podobu Boha.
1: For example, water.
0: Napríklad voda.
1: And you said voda is život.
0: A vy sami hovoríte, voda je život.
1: So, if there is no water, you die.
0: Takže ak by nebola voda, umreli by sme.
1: We die.
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1: And so water for us is a God.
0: A preto voda je pre nás ako Boh.
1: Doesn't matter if you said it's a God or not, but without that we will die.
0: A či už sa na ňu pozeráme ako na Boha alebo nie, bez nej umreme.
1: There are different kind of liquid.
0: Je mnoho druhov tekutín.
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0: Juicy.
1: Some water.
0: Vody.
1: And some alcohol.
0: Aj alkohol.
1: And the vodka.
0: Aj vodka.
1: So vodka and this can kill us.
0: Vodka nás môže zabiť.
1: But juice and water cannot.
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1: But little bit drinking doesn't matter.
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1: But little is also not good.
0: Ale piť príliš málo tiež nie je dobré.
1: Because this kind of alcohol for the lungs and for the liver and for the brain.
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0: A táto korona práve napáda veľmi rýchlo ľudí, ktorí majú takto poškodené telo.
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1: These trees are so nice and they are like our father, mother.
0: Tieto stromy sú tak nádherné, sú ako naši rodičia, matka, otec.
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0: Ak hodíte do stromu palicu, nehodí ďalšiu palicu po vás, ale pustí plot.
1: 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The whole day that prana will go through your hands.
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0: Stačí sa jej zľahka dotknúť a je po nás.
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0: 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This ashram is established our beloved, worshipped Sadgurudev Sri Swami Madhavananji Bhagwan. When this ashram was established, some of the Guruji's bhakta, he donated him this land and asked him, please establish your ashram. That time, about 400-500 meters distance was then a small village called Sodala. From there you see a very small cottage, and then was nothing, only the sand and sand and sand, many, many farms, of course nothing, no greenery. Now you see this, this is one of the best colony in Jaipur. Yes or no?
1: Yes.
0: Sahi baat hai? Kehte ki, when they said Shyam Nagar, it is one of the best. Jaipur is a very ancient city, a beautiful city, and Jaipur is known as the second holy Kashi, holy place like Banaras. Here have been many, many great scholars. It is the city of wisdom, culture, Sanskrit, etc. And it is also the radiance from those great dignities, the saints, who gave their best to spread the divine atmosphere. No doubt, still there are. The ancient scriptures you can learn, study. It is one of the best city of the city of the light or a pink city. It is the destination of the spiritual city, a culture in Jaipur, where the people are coming. In the whole India, there is only one city which is celebrating many, many different kinds of festivals. It is the Jaipur.

On the 14th of this coming 14th,

that Swayambhu the Shiva. This is a Shravan mass, we call Shravan. According to the Indian astrology, the calendar, it begins from the Purnima, Guru Purnima. And it will go 1 month. Every Purnima, every full moon, in all India, we are worshipping. Every Amavasya, dark night, there was no full moon, is also worshipped. On this day, mostly all the messengers having holiday. They do not work, they do not use any tools in their hands. This is the day where they don't work. And they are followers of the worshipping the Vishwakarma. Bhagavan, Lord, Creator, whatever we call, the Vishwakarma is the designer, architecture of this earth. And we worship that also every Amavasya day. But not only this, the first day of the new moon are getting the dark moon phase. Also we worship. And the second day of, the third day also, then the ninth day, and definitely, of course, no doubt, the 11th day of the moon, either the rising moon or dark moon. Likewise, there are so many spiritual thoughts worshipping, and beginning the worshipping from when the first day when the mother knows that she's pregnant. And every day by day worshipping, birth day which worshipped, the when they give the first solid food, also worshipped. It's called samskaras. Generally, we call it the 16 samskaras. And when one is observing, following, worshipping, then it's called, it will go to the Brahmaloka. It's called that one is who is going to the Swarga, heaven. But heaven is not for you ever. When our karmas are over, then again we will come to this world. But Brahmanishta, that 16 samskaras gone through, and Guru Bhakti, oh, that we call Brahmalina. What means the Brahmalina? The Brahman is not a form of the God. It's just like a sky, space. But it is that very pure, holy, everlasting oneness that is called Brahman.
It has no form.

is no birth and death, no any elements, but it is. And so that those people, humans, 8.4 million different creatures, and it's very rare, and we are fortunate one that we got a human body. Now, I don't know, the animals also have their birthday and many things. They are also doing some day. But they don't have this intellect. They are just living their life, that's all. They have their discipline. The animals have more discipline than the humans. The animals who will eat what? According to their nature, they will eat only that, not other. Ek bar, once, the king of the Udaipur, and he was eating too much. They were eating meat. So he didn't believe this and that and that. I don't want to repeat everything. So Guruji said that you should not eat meat. He said, why not? We should be strong. We should not lose that and that, like a tiger, that a lion. Guruji said, yes. He said, lions are also eating meat. They are strong. We are Kshatriya, warriors. We should also eat. Guruji said, yes. The tiger eats only meat. Does he eat rice? Does he eat rabdi? Does he eat the chapati? Does he eat the ice cream? Does he eat the mango? No. What does he eat? Only meat. So Guruji said, tiger eats only the meat. Now, dog eats rice, dog eats rabdi, dog eats chapati, dog eats sweet. So, are you tiger or? Please, Guruji, don't go so far. Or the tiger eats only the meat. But you are eating everything, you are not a tiger. Anyhow, every creature have their principles, they do, but humans are unfortunately eating and behaving in such a way which is not given to by God. Achar, vichar, ahar and vihar. These principles is for the humans. And the rishis, great saints, rishis, they gave certain rules, regulations, principles that what humans should do. And they occupied these humans that they don't do stupid things. And so there are many days you should fasting. On that day you should not cut a tree. On that day you should not eat this. That day you should eat only milk.

But then it is like that you will be bounded to the karma. And that karma, what we call the action. Where the action, it will be reaction. Or where the reaction, there will be the action. Good reaction is good action. Good action is good reaction. Bad action, good and bad. Paap and punya. Keval manushya ke saath mein hota hai. The manushya, the human, if they do not follow the principles, then the Rishi Munis, they gave these rules. Purnima, Igyarasa, Amausya, etc., etc., all these days is called the holy, and on this day you should not do. And so, in India, in our culture, ancient cultures, now they are different. In this Kali Yuga, there are more different religions. And every religion they have made themselves. So, there is a call man-made God, man-made religion, and God-made religions. The God-made principles and man-made this. Man-made world is not perfect, but God-made world is a perfect. Therefore, in these principles, a human day and night, by each and every step, by each and every look, we should know what I am doing, what I am thinking, so that I will be perfect, I will pass as a human. Then this soul will go to the Brahmaloka, otherwise somewhere, jitna karam hai, us karam ke aadhar par, phir hum aayenge. So, this city, Jaipur, is a very spiritual city. On day after tomorrow's or 14th, you all Europeans are here, I think you should go and see the festival of the Shravantis in Jaipur. Hota hai ki nahi? 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
1: जय। 5 minutes more. And morning 4:30, how many of you will I be seeing?
2: Takže ráno ve 4:30, kolik z vás tady uvidím?
1: Shiva Abhishek 4:30 morning, every Monday we do it here.
2: Budeme mít každé pondělí ráno Shiva Abhishek.
1: Quarter to five, you have Anushtan. How was it last year? Anushtan people, you were skipping it, no?
2: Jak to dělala Anushtana minulý rok?
1: No? What?
3: They were forbidden to come.
1: They were forbidden to come, yeah.
2: Bylo jim zakázáno přijít, se zúčastnit.
1: So, those of you who can make it, please do come. Those of you who can't make it, I will see you at 10:30.
2: Takže pokud můžete, přijďte prosím ve 4:30, pokud ne, tak se uvidíme na přednášce v 10:30.
1: And those of you who were not here last year and don't know, the Abhishek happens here in the... Which hall is this? Jaran?
2: Jaran Hall. 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

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Please accept my warm greetings from Acharya Rajan Sharma. And today we are in the very auspicious chapter, very good chapters, which is very wonderful. It is saying that if you listen this one, you can wipe off the karma, bad karmas from, if you have collected from many, many life also, you can wipe off it. And this is a wonderful, amazing story, some tragedy, some happiness, some sorrow, some pain, but it's a wonderful experimented chapters. That's all are true, all are experimented, but that one is also, this chapter is talks about why we have to use Tulasi and what's the behind story on it and what is the Saligram, the stone, the holy stone, and is that proved? Or is that experimented? Which lab experimented? And what's the value? And Shiva and Vishnu, why they work together? Everything comes in it. So this is a very long chapter, but I'm trying to that give you information in summarize, but which is very authentic and which is very important, because we might not have time to read all the books. It takes a longer time. And if you already read also, it will be very helpful. And also that I'm going to present what other Puran also says about these topics. We'll discuss later on. Here, the first of all, the Brahma asks to, the Narada asks to the Brahma, oh, the Brahma Pitaji, please tell me why the Vishnu went to Tulasi's house. Tulasi was wife of the demon before. And why Vishnu went to Tulasi's house, and why Tulasi is very important, and why Saligram is wonderful, and what is the importance between the Tulasi, Saligram, and all those things that hops comes with the prayers. So this story is, the Narad asks to the Brahma, and Brahma says that, well, this is the wonderful things that ancient time, and the Brahma said there are the many ages, many eras, but I would like to talk about the one era, one thing. In ancient time, obviously there was, the Brahma created the Manasputra. You might know that on the time of the creation,
Brahma wants to continue and Brahma wants to many families in this world to protect, to continuation. And that time, the Marichi was one of his son, the Marichi. And Marichi also, among many sages, Marichi is one of the son. And after that, Marichi's son is Kashyap. So Kashyap is the father of demons and divines, God and demons. So he's the father. So that's why if in case when you're doing the prayer, worshipping or anything, if somebody asks, what's your gotra, what's your lineage, what's your the ancestor, that time you can say it, if you are confused, Kashyap. So Kashyap is all the demons and gods also father. So when Kashyap Rishi was ready to marry, and he was a brilliant and very religious person, truthful, honest, and meditative person. And that time, Daksha Prajapati, he has got 13 girls, 13 daughters, and he ready to give marry with Kashyap. He gave his hand of his daughters of 13 girls, the Kashyap Rishi married. So Kashyap Rishi have got how many wives? 13. And among the 13, there is two was very important. Diti, Danu. So from the Danu, that comes Danava. Danu, Danu's all sons are Danava. And Diti is Devata. Diti from Devata came from the Diti. That's why in many, not only this Puran, some other Puran also that explains the Devata and Danav from the same father. But the mother is different. That's why it is saying that whatever you breastfeed, according to the breast, you will have the brain. So that's why the milk, whatever they drink. And Danu was one of the nice lady, but she always wants some arrogant and violent, strong sons. According to her wish, and Danava came. So, and Diti was silent, calm, cool, utterly respected. And she always wanted the nice sons, like God. And she got the God. So that's why the whatever you wish also, that works great. What sort of children, what sort of generation you want to make. That's in your mind. That's why don't blame only your kids. Oh, you are silly. So there is some, your contribution also goes. Credit also goes. That's why it is saying that. So Danu have got a lot of demons and Viprachit. And from Viprachit, Damba came. So Damba. Viprachit went to meditation and he did not have son and the Brahma gave blessings. And similarly, Damba also went to meditate, and when he meditated, then he find out the Shankhachur. Then Shankhachur is one of the popular demons, and he has got the great story, and because of him, that the whole world was terrifying. His name is Shankhachur, and Shankhachur is one of the popular demons. So it's very hard to remember, isn't it? Brahma and Marichi, and Kashyap, and Diti Danu, and after that, Viprachit, and Damba, and after Damba, Shankhachur. And this story about the Shankhachur. So you might easily remember, isn't it? So, us samay mein kya tha ki jab Brahma ji ne srishti kiya tha, to sabse pehle is sansar ko shuruaat karne ke liye, shuruaat se hi ye katha vachan hota hai, Shiv Puran ka, ye Rudra Samhita ka katha, 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
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After meditated that Brahma is pleased, and after Brahma pleasing, so he came and then blessed him and he told, well, I need a brave son, very brave son who cannot be defeated by any god and goddess or any human beings or anyone, so I need that much strong son and brave son who can continue the existence and the identity of Danav, he wanted, and he asked that. And Shankhachud, he born Shankhachud because of the blessing, Brahma's blessing. Brahma says, Tathastu, okay, whatever you want, you will get it. The Brahma is very kind, isn't it, when you meditate. So ancient time, the old story says that whenever the any great demons, great god, they comes, first they go to meditation. The meditation is acquiring the divine power. Without divining the power, we will be normal person. So when you get the divine power, you will be amazing and blessed. You can perform in great way. So in the same way, there is also the tradition. And Shankhachud also went meditation and he got great power. And Brahma said to Shankhachud, well, Shankhachud, you will have a

amazing relationship. That's husband and wife. Amazing relationship. And because of your wife, your braveness will increase. And also you will be very brave in this world. No matter whatever the demon come, demon arrived, but your name will be taken at first. And Shankarachuda was one of the brave that demons. And Shankarachuda was one of the, not only demon, he was a sadhu also. He has got God quality as well. Because Shankarachuda was before, in Dwapar Yug, Shankarachuda was the Krishna's friend. He was the Krishna's friend. He was a Sudama. And Sudama, one of the gopi, he used to look after the cow in Vrindavan, Golok. So that's why one day Radha, there is a problem with Radha, and Radha cursed the gopi, and the gopi became the Shankarachuda. So there is a Shankarachuda was, previously he was friends of Krishna. So he has got blessings. And Krishna already designed that. So you have got the curse from the Radha, but don't worry, then in one stage, Mahadev will kill you. And when Mahadev kill, that time you will come to Vaikuntha. You will come to me. You will merge one day. So then, and you will have a liberation. So that was his blessings. And that time, the Shankarachuda started to meditate. He had the great power. And when he meditated thousands and thousands of years, and brave person, he was already Krishna Bhakta. And Brahma gave the Krishna Kavach. What he gave? Krishna Kavach. Krishna Kavach is like a Sudarshan Chakra. No one can defeat him. That was strong Kavach, weapons, the divine weapons that has been passed down by the Krishna himself. So that's amazing Krishna Kavach, because he was the friend of Krishna in previous life. That's why when he meditated, Brahma gave him. And that was wonderful. And also he got the Krishna mantra as well. It's the mantra, powerful mantra. Whenever he has got problem, he can use to protect him. That was the wonderful things. And the same way, there is one lady, and her name is Tulasi. And Tulasi was by birth, she was wonderfully, that's a religious girl, and she is very spiritual. She always used to meditate, and she has got a... She was a great yogi, Tulasi. And Tulasi was always meditating. And she always wants something good. And not for her husband. She wants to meditate for her God and purity. So she was meditating there. And Shankarachuda also very brave. And Brahma blessed to Shankarachuda, well, you will going to marry a beautiful lady who is very divine, very great yogini, and because of her goodness, her dharma, you will have a more braveness, and you will have a strength, and no one can defeat you. That was Brahma's blessings. And he was, when he get the blessed, and he started to look after, where is the Tulasi? Where is she? Where is meditating? And he went to Tulasi's kingdom. And Tulasi was meditating there. And Tulasi meditating deeply. And she doesn't know, she doesn't care anything about marriage or anything. She just want to complete her tapasya devotion. And that time, the Shankarachuda went and just he confronted the Tulasi. And Tulasi was meditating there and asked, who you are? Why you came? And it is saying that in Shiva Puran. So it's very important things she told to the Shankarachuda. You know that you don't need to come closer. So woman... because of the Nari, the Brahma also failed. He cannot resist. And Vishnu also failed. So many God and Goddess also failed. So better not to come closer to me. So you might be fall. You might be failed because of the woman power. So woman is poison and woman is nectar as well. That's why don't close, she told. And Shankarachuda also told, well, all male are not like that, Tulasi. So I am not coming here just for the your attraction. I don't care. But I just want to fulfill my blessings. The Brahma blessed me that you are the one. And if you remember, if you meditate, I am the one. So I am not attracted physically. So we have got the eternal blessings. So I came to receive, I came to fulfill that blessings. Because of the blessing I came here. So he told. And Tulasi said, well... That says the first, every man says that. But when the woman comes closer, then you fall in love, and then that happens, and you cannot
maintain your strength. And the Shankhachur said, yeah. And Shankhachur said that, no, it can't be possible, it cannot be. So you can test me, whatever you want. And she tested that. She tested. So maybe you need to learn that, what is the formula. And in the she tested, and Shankhachur said, well, I'm not in infatuation. I'm not fluttering. So I'm not in attraction. Just I came here, I saw your heart. You're not beautiful only externally, that you are beautiful inside as well. So I am the one. So it is saying that the marriage is predetermined. And it is already predetermined. It is decided in heaven and we celebrate in earth. It is saying the marriage. So that's why he also said that, well, so we are in our destiny. So no matter you taste or not, so I'm not attracted. So and Tulasi said, well, now you pass. That's all right then. So because I was testing you, and you are the person, you are the brave person. You did not came and you do not lose your emotions and you don't bring in the, you never lost. So you always remain in that in a strength. So I like this sort of person. And if some person comes and emotionally lost, and later on he will go away. So I always want to strength person. So you are a strength. Okay, you are eligible now. You pass the exam. So we can marry. And at the same time, it says like, the Shankhachur also said, well, this is also my test as well. Many girls, many, they attracted with their appearance, physical appearance and their braveness. But I'm so happy that you are not like that. So we have got that great vision, great aim. So our life will be successful. So there is something, some reason. That's why I came here. And in the same time, they were discussing and Brahma appeared. And Brahma said, oh, why you are debating? There was already fixed. So you're supposed to marry. And Shankhachur would accept. Okay, we'll do the Gandharva Vivaha then. So Gandharva Vivaha, there are the variety of the Vivaha. The marriage is, normally it explains 8 types of marriage in different scripture. The aiming is the Brahma Vivaha. Is the Brahma Vivaha is you go to the girl's father's house and you ask and father comes and they do the swayambar, kanyadan. So that is the Brahma Vivaha. And similarly Kumbha Vivaha, Gandharva Vivaha and Naga Vivaha. So there is a variety of the marriage types. And Shankhachur wants to do the Gandharva Vivaha. Gandharva Vivaha is dancing and also doing the attraction but not in a big volume. So it's like love marriage in nowadays. So he wanted to that. And she accepted. They get married. And after marriage, both you are yogi. So when you have got the same energy, both you are yogi, there will be no fight. Evening, oh, I want to do meditation. And he will not say, oh, no, this time for dinner. Or she will not say, oh, no, this is time dinner. Because both are meditative. They sit together and meditate jointly. That's why it is saying that whatever you do for spirituality, it's better to do together. So there will not be conflict. So you meditate together, you yoga, doing yoga. So sometimes you do partner yoga as well. And sometimes you meditate together, you go retreat, pilgrimage together. And nice bond. And you're living for a purpose, not for physically or not for just maintaining your housewife or house life. So you're going together. So Shankhachur and Tulasi also married now in this point. Shankhachur ko vardaan tha ki Shankhachur आप बहुत बलशाली है तो आपको क्या होगा कि एक तुलसी के साथ में विवाह होगा. तुलसी बहुत सारे धर्म योगिनी होगी और तुलसी बहुत ही धर्मात्मा रहेगी तो आपके लिए भी बहुत 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
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there was a person, so he went to meditate. He asked to God, "Oh God, please give me perfect wife. So perfect, beautiful, perfect, and rich, intellectual, educated, and spiritual. Perfect girl." And the God said, "Well, I'm happy with your meditation, but I cannot give this boon for you." And he said, "Why not? What's wrong with this?" And he said, "Because this sort of girl doesn't exist in the world." Yeah. Come to the yoga and daily life, yeah? Otherwise. So, and Brahma said, so that means whatever you have, the successful marriage is not that perfect husband and perfect wife, but that is, you accept whatever you have got, negativity or positivity, you accepting. So it is saying that in successful marriage, you need to fall in love every day, but with the same person, not with different person. And also, always continuous forgive. So it's a good union, unification between two persons. Forgiveness, the unification between two persons. The forgivers, two forgivers company is the marriage, successful marriage. And Tulasi and Shankarchud was also there. So they were very happy couple. And he was Krishna's bhakta as well. That's why he did not that much harm, but he's very powerful and he always tortures God. And he attacked the Indra in Swarga, in heaven. And they always ran away. When the demon's powers came, the God always in problems. And Shankarchud, Tulasi, very happy. Their power was very popular in Triloka, Satyalok, that's Martalyok, two here in the earth, in every way. So that's why they were very happy couple and wonderful couple. They always, they were the example couple also. So it is saying that this Puran want to say that the strength of the love is powerful. So strength of love is very powerful. If husband and wife have got a strong bond, then they can do anything. So, but if there is have got the problem, then other people come and they take advantage.
obviously. So that's why it is saying for the beautiful couple life, you never leak your secrecy to other people. So other people will put vested interest and take benefit. So if you see the Shiva Parvati also, they have got a good bond. So always, so they help each other. So in husband and wife also, when we see that our life is not for to that pleasure, not only for intimacy, not only for the children or family. Both of you came for marriage, for the helping each other for spiritual growth, happiness. If you understand in that way, definitely she's helping to him and he's helping to her. And this will be very happy marriage life, couple life. In the same way here also Shankhachud. And that Tulasi is very happy, but they always torturing the God. The Shankhachud is very brave. No one can destroy. No one can do because he has that number one Sudarshan Chakra, that the Krishna Kavach. Second is Krishna Mantra. And third is the Patni's, the wife's power. So Weber have got a great love with wife and husband. They have got strength and power, obviously. In nowadays, you can see there is the little bit fraction in society and people are very weak. When they are weak inside, no matter you have a fame, name, property, asset, everything, but if there is a tension in your home, then the people becomes always weak. So if you are successful in a business, maybe in office, very high degree, but if in the when you dominate in your home, that what will happen? That's always fight, then it will be the problem. So that's why it is saying in science also, always maintain the love. The one day that husband, there was a husband and wife told to the husband, always he used to be scared with wife. And he asked one day, they went to see the zoo, animal zoo. And husband saw the tiger, two tigers was playing nicely and loving each other. And he asks, I would like to ask one thing, my dear, that husband asked to wife. What would you like to ask? Why the tiger is not scaring with his wife? So, and what's the difference? And she said, well, the human being, they marry, but they don't love. But tiger, animal, they don't marry, but love. So the difference is that. If you have love, then it will go together. The minute we marry, we think that each other's asset. So that's why it's a power, the problem of power, ego, that comes. And animal, they don't marry, but they still love. So it means like always you have got blessings. And if you have love, that is the powerful. Pati Vrata Dharma. पति व्रता धर्म बहुत शक्तिशाली होता है. इसलिए क्या है कि आप लोग ने बहुत जगह में पढ़ा कि सीता के पति व्रता धर्म से रावण को राम ने जीत लिया. ऐसे करके आप देख लीजिए कि पार्वती को पति 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And Shiva in the same way. So if you see some other way, Radha Krishna, and everywhere there is the power of the wife and husband when that two
unions, unites, that's a wonderful power. And that teaches us our scripture also, nowadays in this modern society, that is the wonderful, if you unite each other's and that

and you are not sharing your energy to anyone, the power is multiplies my power. That's why I'm always happy. I'm lucky enough to find wife like you. And Sankachud also, Sankachud said that, and Tulsi also said, well, I'm also lucky enough to find husband like you. So I know you also say every day those words, isn't it, in your home? Good. Wonderful. Keep saying that. So in the same way that they are happily married, Sankachud always convinced. And one day, when the god are in problems, and the god, all those gods, they try to fight with Sankachud, but Sankachud defeated all the god and goddess. And many god died, and they could not win Sankachud's power. Sankachud was very powerful. And what happened after that? All the gods went to the Brahma's place, and Brahma said, Brahma, oh Brahma, please save the universe. In the universe, he is good, they are good, but there is no place for God. So we need a power, we need to do something, and you bless them. So how can we can place, we can back our heavens? Then they were crying, they are appealing, and after that, they went to Sivaji. They went with Sivaji. Always Shiva, Brahma, Vishnu working together. If there is a problem of power, how come they work together when there is problem? That's why it is saying that there is a three deva is the power. So that is the three forms of one power, one unity, but in different name. That's it. There is no discrimination, no fight between Shaiva, no fight between the Vaishnava, no Shaikta. This all are same. And they went to the Vishnu's, Brahma and Brahma took them to the Vishnu's place, and Vishnu also went together to the Shiva's place. And they talk each other, well, Sankachud is not the normal demon. He has got great power of wife and Krishna Kavach and also the mantra. He always meditate also. So meditation, he has got the great power. So that's why you're saying that. And I heard that one yogi, he never eat anything. Also, he is coming in this Kumbh Mela. He always takes only the breathings, the air, only air, sun, that's it. So the meditative yogi doesn't need anything. He creates the hormones himself to enjoy, to remain happy, to maintain. And sometimes it challenges the science as well. The science says, like, you cannot exist after 22 days of fasting. But there is many cases that experiment. In Nepal as well, the one guy did meditation for 60 days without any food. So maybe there is that's amazing, that's miracle powers with the yogi when you have got in spirituality, there's amazing things. We cannot guess, we cannot say anything. So in the same way, there is a power with that Danava and power, meditative yogi, meditative Danava. And Brahma, Vishnu, Mahesh was saying that, well, less than unite something, create something. And Mahadev says, like, well, the Krishna already blessed that before. He is not the normal demons. He is the friends of Krishna. And Krishna already told that Mahadev's Trishul will kill the demon. And then after that, the demon will merge in Krishna. Krishna ke paas mein aa jayega. Jab Shivaji ke Trishul se Sankachud mar jayega, tab kya hai? Sankachud fir se Krishna ke parsad banega. Wo pehle ka predetermined tha. Then Shiva told, well, that was the destiny. I can surely help you. But let's find how we can do. And they went to fight Brahma, Vishnu, Mahesh, all the Devaganas, Nandi, Bringi, Ganesh. This time he remembered Ganesh as well. So they worship Ganesh, and Ganesh also went together. Everyone they fight it. But Sankachud was brave. He was always, he's happy. And he never defeated. And the Mahadev also tired after it says like 1,000 years of fight, not only 1 year's fight. So that means the fight between positive and negative is from the many years. It was there, now is also, later also. That's why there is always good and bad, and that entity always fights each other. But finally, the victory of truth, that happens for always for sure. And they were fighting, and Mahadev is very tired. Oh my God, what are we going to do? And Mahadev said, well, we might not win him, so we need to do something. And Mahadev came back. Mahadev came back, and Vishnu also decided, so how can we can win the Sankachud? And Sankachud is very brave Danava, brave demons.
and that

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He disguised himself as a demon. And he hold the Krishna kavach with him. And he went to Tulasi's house, Tulasi's room. And he just get up from the his vehicle as like a demon. And demon, the Tulasi always, when the Swami comes, when a husband comes, what happens? That they welcomes with holy waters, they bath their feet. And also give nice food and everything. And she asks, how is going? How is your health? Everything. And Vishnu just acted like, oh, I'm good. All right. There was a fight. That's a very heavy fight. But because of you, still I'm alive. Thank you, darling. So you are great. And without you, I cannot live here. He's still as usual. And there was a Krishna kavach with him. So she didn't doubt anymore. And that's why later on that slowly, Vishnu involved with her. And there was a lot of intimacy and so many things. And he involved, the Vishnu involved with the Tulasi. And when night finished, overnight, then in the morning, that because he, Vishnu, already snatched the Shakti, the Patni Shakti, Patibrata, because she's now no more that Eka Patni Brata. Or Ekapati Brata. That's the finish. Oh, it's over. And in the morning, Vishnu did not show any interest. So because he already, whatever he came, whatever he need to do, he did and finished. And he did not interested anymore in the morning. And that's why slowly she started doubt. Well, if my husband, he was continuously interested. So his love, he is adorable. How come this man slowly disconnected and not interested anymore in the morning? In the night times, he was so interested. He's so kind. He's so polite. So surprised. And she has got doubt. Oh my God, what is going to happen now? And she started and she saw the furious anger. And tell me who you are. So why?

you did this great sin to me. That's really unfair. So I'm going to curse you. Who you are? Tell me honestly. And she started to yell and shout. And this is my tapasya. I'm the yogini. And my tapasya is to involve with only one husband from birth to death. But you destroyed that. And you better receive my curse. She started. And Vishnu also said, oh, look at this. The in front of the honesty and truth, it need to be feared. And Vishnu also started saying, well, stop. I'll tell you truth. And who you are? Because you know that I am the Vishnu. Sorry for that. So because I need to came here to make your husband weak. And in the meantime, the Vishnu messages to Shiva. So Shiva, now I finished my duty. So that time there was the Danava was became so weak. That was the about to die, that Danava, that time Sankachud. And the Tulsi was so angry, and she find out that he is a tricky and he is cheating. And instantly she calls, well, so you are the great betrayer. You know that you separated and you did that something wrong that not supposed to do. That was my asset. That might was power. That was my power and commitment and honesty and dignity, integrity with my husband from my wedding date. So you are the great liar. And you are the good liar as well. So best liar. So he did everything. They come with the Krishna Kavach. And she calls that from today, you should remain as like a stone. Pashan. Aap pashan hoke rana pade. The pashan means the stone. And she was yelling, cursing. You are the betrayer. And sometimes people will doubt you. So you have got beautiful wife there in Lakshmi. And you came here with me with these guys. So she was crying and yelling, and that was the really tragedy things, isn't it, for one woman. But the Vishnu said, like, well, there was no choice. It's not my choice that it happens. That is the Lila, Maya, and Maya from the Mahadeva. So I cannot do. I am not the Karta. So I am not the doer. Somebody designed it. So I need to go through it. So that's why this is for a good reason. I cannot say no. So because of the Mahadeva, because of the Brahma, all God is to protect them, the divinity of the universe, to save the identity, to save the dignity and descendant of this universe, I came here. So sorry for that, my apology. But if you curse, that's fine. When you curse, I became light. So that's why it is saying that if you did mistake and somebody did not act anything towards you, that's the heaviest things for you. That if somebody came and then that some bite or give you punishment, that makes you lighter because you are punished. So you can finish your karma. And Vishnu also said, all right then, okay, so I accept from today, I'm happy to remain as a stone. So I'm happy to remain as a stone. So that's why it is saying that the Vishnu is very happy to remain as a stone. And at the same time, what she was cursing, keep cursing, to Vishnu, that time Mahadeva comes. And Mahadeva told, well, Tulasi, I know that you are the beautiful and honest lady because of your, that the brave, Sankachud is became brave, but this time that we had to do this one because there was no existence of God. But I'd like to remind you that the Vishnu is also one of the Trilokapati. So the body is nothing. You lose your, that the husband's secrecy, but don't worry, your heart is pure, your soul is pure, don't worry. After mistake also, the human being or anyone can be great. That happened, that's the incident. You had no faults. So that's why, please, give up your this physical body and converse to the purity and merge with the Vishnu. So anyway, so this time the Danava is gone. So better you have the best choice is remaining in Vaikuntha. And always, when you are with us, then we protect you. So the body can be, that's the wrong. Body can be the, there is some sin, but the soul is not that sinable. You always adorable. Oh, the Tulasi, please accept it. This is the good time. I know that then we will appreciate your contribution because you are also helping this universe. You are also helping this creation. You are also helping this purity. And we always honor and then whole world accept you. Whole world honor you if you accept these things. Oh, the Tulasi, I am not supposed to request you. Your husband is died there because of me, because of Vishnu. But still, don't worry.
that if you do this sacrifice, this is the high time, it's in your hand, please support to Vishnu, that's okay. The whole world will continuously love you forever if you accept these things. And Tulasi is finally, she was in dilemma, but she convinced, well, Mahadev, if you say that, if it is my destiny, if there is no choice, that's all right. But I need to be close. I need to be worshipped by era to era, every era, every ages, every kalpas. And that's why Tulasi accepted. And from that time, Vishnu Bhagavan remained in stone. That is, the stone is Shaligram. Have you heard of Shaligram? Yes, Shaligram is a kind of black stone. And inside the stone, there is a fossil. And snake, that's an insect fossil. And that is proven. And when she gave up the physical body, and the Gandaki river appeared. Her physical body is Gandaki. That's why if you go to Nepal, the Gandaki river is there. And you can find in the Gandaki river, a lot of Shaligram, the black holy stone. And if you break the stone, you can see inside, there is a chakra, there is a mark of the insect. So, and that's amazing, isn't it? This Puran has been written thousands and thousands of years before. And the Nepal is just discovered, Nepal, how many years? The history is maybe a couple of thousands years. And Gandaki in the naming also, couple of thousands years. But you can see there is such a practical things. I did myself. I went in Kali Gandaki after reading this book. And I found out many Shaligrams. When we break that Shaligram, inside there is a chakras, and still you can yourself in your life, you can go and prove yourself. And it is saying that if you take bath in Gandaki, whatever the water is coming from the Shaligram, you will have the many, many lives punya. So, aapke liye kya hai? Bahut punya ko pradayak hoga. Agar Kali Gandaki mein jaake, aap isnan karoge. So, isliye, this is a wonderful story and proved story, proven story. And not only that saying, not story, not that is only conservative or somebody says in book. You can go and experiment on your own or you can find out here as well. So that's why in Nepal, the Kali Gandaki, there are thousands of pilgrimage goes. And at that's origination of the Kali Gandaki is Muktinath. And in the Muktinath, you can see there's still the fire, continuous fire. It's not man-made fire. It's a holy fire. You can see there. The fire is flaming all the time. It's like a volcano. But it's not volcano because of the chemical. The fire is coming there continuously. And it is saying the fire of Brahma, Vishnu, Mahesh. And so in the river, you can see the Shaligram, whatever the Shaligram. And wherever around the world, it is supplying now. That is from the Kali Gandaki. And Kali Gandaki is Tulasi's physical body. That is after she loses her that integrity. She loses her Patibrata Dharma. So that Kali Gandaki river is the body of the Tulasi. And when she get the blessings, Tulasi, and from that day, Tulasi and Vishnu is together. And Tulasi went to Vaikuntha. And she's worshipping everywhere around the world. You also love Tulasi, isn't it? Basil. The basil hops. In Europe, in America, in Australia, any countries nowadays. The basil have got different species. But if you find the original one, that is a wonderful. And newly invented here, there is in India, there is one resource center called National Center of Biological Science. That did the experiment. That short form is NCBS. So, and that technology, that laboratory tested. And Tulasi have got such a power, it has got antifungal, antibiotic, or anti-cancer elements in it. That's why it's already herbs, popular herbs. And later on, that Tulasi is acceptable, and when you die also, the Tulasi is very important. And in everyone's house, there is Tulasi in Hindu's house, in Sanatani's house. And the Tulasi is, continuously it provide you oxygen. Jai Boliye Narayan Bhagwan Ki! Jai Boliye Tulasi Mata Ki! Jai Namastu Tulasi Kalyani Namo Vishnu Priye Suve Namo Moksha Prade Devi Navasampada Pradayike Namastu Tulasi Devi Namo Vishnu Priye Suve. So it is the beloved ones of Vishnu now. So that's why we salute the Tulasi.
from that time. Continuously, she is serving this universe. Many, she is avoiding, she is healing, she is removing many difficulties, cancers, all the sickness. That is, she has got the power. That's why if you are also flying back to Europe, it's a better if you're quarantined, if your custom allow you. So take some tulasi seed with you, if you haven't already done this. And tulasi is the wonderful. It need to go everywhere. And this is for the human welfare. Everyone deserves to take advantage from this divine herbs, tulasi. That's why tulasi is worshipped every Krishna temple, every Vishnu temples. And tulasi is offering to saligram. And saligram is amazing holy stone, black stone, that is not available anywhere around the world except Himalayas in the Kali Gandaki River in Nepal. So anytime if you go, you can find saligram. Maybe you can see and have a look somewhere else here also. That is, what is the saligram? So that is the holy Vishnu's stone. That because of the curse of the tulasi, it is saying that it's a Vishnu. That's why many people, they keep at least five saligrams. The five saligrams, one represents Shiva, one for Surya, the sun, one for Devi, one for Ganesh, and one for Vishnu. This is Pancha Devata. So everyone, they worship Panchayan in their home. In Panchayan, that's a five saligrams. So everyone can keep in saligram and tulasi. It has got medicinal benefits, herbs. And also whenever you sick, whenever you are a problem, that you go to hospital. In hospital, what they do first, then they supply. First is oxygen mask. So nature give you oxygen masks in your home. When you plant tulasi in front of your door, if in your flower plant, that is continuously for free, without ambulance, without doctors, without anything, she's going to give you free. That tulasi is oxygen. And that herbs is useful for your anything, for fever, for tonsillitis, for back pain, for any difficulties, even cancer. It shows like antibiotic there, antifungi or antibacterial tulasi. If you put in tea, there is tulsi tea as well. If you wear tulasi mala, that also helps your blood pressure. If you put always two pieces of tulasi, that removes the bacteria and helps you. This tulasi is the amazing herbs. When you know this one, so no matter in this world, tulasi doesn't choose any caste, culture, group, nationality, or gender. It is for everyone, everywhere. It is helpful. So you can utilize this is and tulasi's mahima. And Jai Bali Siyavara Ramachandra ki, Jai Vishnu Bhagavan ki, Jai. 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

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So that is in Puran. So the there is also the history also showing this one, research also showing this one. So it is saying there is a quite a similarity, and this story, this book is written himself Mahadeva, and later on Vedvyas wrote this compiled this Shiva Puran, and he wrote this thousands years before, and Kali Gandaki also thousands years before. So it's a quite a similar and easy to understand and believable. The Tulasis and this wonderful story, there is a little bit tragedy of Tulasi, but it is saying that's good cause, and also Tulasi is worshipped now. So what about some other Puran? So because we are daily using Tulasi, and all the Saiva, all the Vaishnava, all people, they know the Tulasi, the basil, herbs nowadays. Ayurveda accept, and they are making now not only the mala, so they are making lots of Tulasi's tea and Tulasi's powder and Tulasi's some herbs and Tulasi's tablets. So that's why Tulasi is quite a bit concerned nowadays. So that's why we'd like to explain some other Puran's story as well. So in Swastani Puran, in Swastani Bratakatha, so have you heard the Swastani? In Swastani Puran, it says like, so Tulasi's origination, it talks about Tulasi. There is the story is different, but the nature is same. There was a Danava, demons, and his name is Jalandhar. So Jalandhar was a brave, brave demon. And Jalandhar's wife is Brinda. And Brinda was also a beautiful woman. He is also maintaining Pati Dharma, Pati Vrata. So Pati Vrata or Pati Dharma. So for man, this is Ek Nari Brahmachari. So we were married, he's also Brahmachari, but with only one woman. So woman also, she's also Brahmacharini, just for one husband. So that is, so which is very powerful, as we mentioned before. So Brinda also maintaining that Brahmacharini. And also Jalandhar was also, there was a very brave. But he was the demon, he always saw the demon nature. He used to go God's place, houses, and destroy the temples, and he is torturing the Mahatma, Rishi Munis, and doing so many unjust things, violence. So there was, the time was a little bit difficult. And everyone went to Sivaji, and Sivaji told that, well, I cannot do anything now, just you need to go and ask to the Vishnu. Because I gave the blessing to him, and he is the devotee of Shiva. So there is the problems. So that's why what happened is he need to go and worship. So Vishnu, everyone went to Vishnu. And Vishnu says that, well, I cannot help you. Only Mahadeva can kill the Jalandhar. Without Mahadeva, no one kill. But I can help you one thing. That is, he has got the Patni Vrata Dharma. So without destroying the Patni Vrata Dharma, without destroying the strength of the truth and the confidence and the spirituality of wife, I cannot do anything. And Vishnu told that, then everyone, the goddess, went to the Mahadeva. Oh, the Mahadeva, please help us. Vishnu going to help to destroy the Patni Vrata Dharma, Pati Vrata Dharma, both of them. So Vishnu accept and Shiva also accept. They're ready. And Shiva invited in the battlefield to the Jalandhar. And Jalandhar went to fight. And they are starting fighting. And started fighting. And hundreds and thousands years that passed away. So but Jalandhar was so brave. Still, he did not defeat it. So ye Puran hai ki si Puran mein jo aata hai ki Tulasi Mata Shaligram mein kaisa pyari ho gayi. तो वही है कि वो शंखचूड़ की पत्नी थी और विष्णु ने छल करके उसको अपने बनाया, उसका पत्नी धर्म नष्ट हो गया और उसने श्राप दे दिया। श्राप देने के बाद में विष्णु भगवान क्या है कि पाषाण बन गए, पाषाण विष्णु,
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She was so beautiful and that sort of beauty the Vishnu that did not tolerate and he faint there. And Brinda surprised, who is this? If this is my husband, he cannot be faint. He should not be unconscious. My husband is used to. And then before coming Brinda, before saying to Brinda, Vishnu disappeared and ran away from there. So, and he was waiting for the second chance. And second chance, then after a long practice, he practiced and he gathered courage and he went to the Brinda's house. And with bravely, oh Brinda, I just arrived, I'm very tired with the Mahadev fight, can you please give me some food, snacks, coffee, tea, whatever he wanted? So he ordered, he asked Brinda. And Brinda said, well, my Swami, come here, I'll offer you my lord, I'm waiting for you, you must be tired, I'll give some good massage, come here. And she gave good fruits and everything. And she did the arati for her husband. And everything done. And that Vishnu did his notorious things, his performs that. And the Brinda, overnight, Brinda finishes her Pativrata Dharma. Finishes. And Jalandhar was fighting over there with Mahadev. And Vishnu is in Raslila with Brinda. In the Jalandhar's discuss appearance. And in the morning time, again the Vishnu sent message or information to Shiva. Oh, the Shiva, now the project is done. Then you can fight.